those times at night when you just heard me and just ran out with that other fella. Baby, I knew about it. I just didn't care.

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0: Got a question for you. When's the last time you had chocolate pudding from Jell-O?
1: Oh, long time ago. Probably before Bill Cosby.
0: All right. So, wow. I recently re-engaged with pudding for the first time in years.
1: Re-engaged?
0: Yeah. I ate it for the first time. And I'll tell you what happened and why. And also, Jell-O's going vegan with some oat milk chocolate pudding.
1: Hold on. Jell-O is bad for you guys.
2: 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Make it a priority. Buckle up every time. Hear the sound? 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
16: Dirty South. 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
1: Hey, man, shout out to everybody who's watching us on IG and also our Twitch page, .tv/TheBakerBoys. Make sure to follow us. What up, Boom Bap Nation? Checking in. What up?
2: Shout out to Pete Gonzalez, recent patient. My father-in-law was in and out of hospitals, and his daughter, my wife, Melissa, brought him some pudding because he could only eat soft food and stuff like that. So there was a lot of pudding going around in the room, right?
1: Yeah, yeah.
2: So he started handing out pudding, and I ate the pudding, and it was good. It just reminded me of my childhood, of course. You remember? You know, getting that special treat at lunchtime. So now, after 125 years, that's a long time, Jell-O is finally going dairy-free with its brand new oat milk chocolate pudding.
1: Okay.
2: Who's down?
1: I like oat milk. I don't mind it at all. So maybe I would try, but you know, you got to look at all the ingredients in this stuff, especially Jell-O. It's like, it's really bad.
2: Yeah.
1: I don't know.
2: Hopefully they're not a sponsor. So, but in case you do want to buy this stuff, it's a 4-pack for about $3.99. Okay.
1: There you go. There you go.
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1: Who you with?
0: On the couch with my favorite Santa. I was about to, but you convinced us. Should I decorate her walls or log off to Pinterest? 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
3: A couple weeks ago, or maybe I don't know how many shows ago, but I talked about if your dog was being attacked that you have to do something specific. And somebody said it was actually from a movie where you have to do something to the dog to stop him from attacking another dog.
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2: 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You got to remind me. 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
9: But you said a story about the women I'll never get, and you said you were somewhere, and you told your wife, you said, I'll be back, maybe I'm just going up the street or going somewhere, and these women came out, you were like one whistle,
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22: High pressure starts back into the region as we go throughout the overnight hours, seeing mostly clear skies throughout the day tomorrow. Our high temperatures fall once again, getting down into the mid-70s for our highs, and our lows also fall, getting into the mid-50s. For Storm Tracker 6, I'm meteorologist Daniel Namus.
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1: Hey, it's the Bagel Boys in the building. If you've ever been attacked by a dog, you should do this.
2: Or you've ever seen a dog attacking another somebody. Dog, okay. Or something like that. A man saves a tiny dog from a German Shepherd by sticking his finger up his butt.
1: How?
2: I told you this would work.
1: But I'm saying, how do you get the dog to stay still long enough for you to like, bingo?
2: I mean, you pick up his tail.
1: Bingo.
2: You pick up his tail, okay. And you say, peekaboo. Yeah. And you stick it in real quick.
1: I see you.
2: Anyway, chaos broke out at the Row Green Park in Northwest London.
1: You said chaos.
2: Yeah, that's what happened when a German Shepherd attacked a very small dog. I could hear the dog yelping and pulling and distractions, but nothing worked. They were trying to get the dog off the small dog until one brave soul went where no man should ever go.
1: Super finger.
2: Apparently, this butthole tactic is the last resort to move the dog off the other dog.
1: Damn.
2: And I told you, just for a half second, the dog let go.
1: Like,
2: right? Exactly. What is going on? So if you ever seen a dog attacking somebody or another dog, just stick it in there real quick.
1: Boy, Scooby-Doo, where are you now? On Stax
2: 92.1.

0: 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You know what's going down, Capital City.
1: Baker BZ in the house. 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
1: What's brown, round, and likes to get down? Yes, the Baker Boys.
2: Hey!

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1: that. Mansfield Senior School is doing something about it. I'm telling you, they're teaching them how to sleep now.
2: Back to the music with those Baker Boys.
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0: that power the party.
1: Stacks 92.1. We're talking about sleep. It's one of the most important things. People don't get enough sleep. You know, they're saying what it's supposed to be almost like 7 to 8 hours a day or something.
0: Like 8 to 10.
1: Yeah, I probably sleep a little more than that. But anyway.
0: But I got a question for you. In school, did you ever fall asleep in school? Get in trouble for falling asleep?
1: I did fall asleep in school every once in a while.
0: Yeah.
1: But not all the time.
0: All right. So check it out. It's a class. Yeah. A new course at Mansfield Senior High School in Mansfield, Ohio is aiming to teach students how to get better quality sleep.
1: Okay.
0: So Mansfield is not the only school doing it. Schools across the country are including lessons on how to sleep to their existing health classes. So
1: okay.
0: While you're in health classes, it's something you're going to get. Studies show how teenagers are more sleep deprived actually than ever. And experts think that it could be playing into the growing youth mental health crisis and other problems plaguing schools.
1: Well, here's the problem with a lot of these screens that we use, from our iPad to our computer to our phone or whatever. There's a thing called blue light, and that really messes your sleep pattern. And being able to rest right. So you got to get a blue light blocker, like a screen cover, that you can put on your phone or your laptop or whatever that blocks that light. And it's also emitted from TV as well.
0: All right. So everybody likes to watch TV before they go to sleep. They fall asleep to the TV.
1: I don't watch TV before I go to sleep. Nah.
0: All right. Mm-hmm. Well, watch out. And if you need to learn how to sleep, they're bringing it to a school near you. Baker Boys Daily. It's the Baker Boys powering the party on Stacks 92.1.

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1: Yeah,
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1: He is Nick V. I am Eric V. We are the Baker Boys in a building.
0: I got a question for you, Eric V. Do you consider yourself an alpha or a beta?
1: I'm kind of like in the middle. I could be part alpha, but then I could be part beta. So I'm the best of both, I guess.
0: All right, so I agree with that. Well, I'm going to give you guys some traits that alpha males have and that make you men irresistible.
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10: High pressure starts back into the region as we go throughout the overnight hours, seeing mostly clear skies throughout the day tomorrow. Our high temperatures fall once again, getting down into the mid-70s for our highs, and our lows also fall, getting into the mid-50s. For Storm Tracker 6, I'm meteorologist Daniel Namus.
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1: So alpha and beta, right? So
2: yes.
1: It's a little bit of a dominant type of person.
2: You know, the alpha male. You know who he is. He's a loud one. Yeah. He's cutting the steak. He's making sure everybody's got beer.
1: He's cutting the steak. You'll never see a beta cutting the steak.
2: No, he walks away from it. Anyway, some men are simply too good to look away from, and some seem perfect. But what makes them so irresistible? Your Tango is a magazine that I read from time to time. Asked some experts, and it turns out that there are three traits that make a certain man magnet for everything. For women, they love them.
1: Okay.
2: Ready?
1: Let's go.
2: When they are confident but not arrogant.
1: Okay. I could be that as well.
2: Confident, not arrogant.
1: Yep.
2: All right. But you always say you're working on your confidence. Are you better now?
1: Well, I don't have confidence with women, but with my job and my skill and what I do for a living, when I DJ, I'm very confident in my skills and what I do.
2: Ooh, you hear that, alpha male? Coming out your speakers right now. Also, number two, when they are protective rather than possessive.
1: I am totally protective and not possessive.
2: Alpha male again, Eric V. Ching. And number three, when they control their emotions in every situation.
1: I do back and forth with that a little bit. Whoa. I'm a little half and half.
2: Wait a minute.
1: Sometimes it depends on the situation.
2: What happened Friday night with the draft? Did you control your emotions?
1: Probably not.
2: So you got some work to do.
1: See, that's why I said where I'm part alpha and part beta.
2: Did you cry Friday night?
1: I'm confused, guys. 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
2: All right, guys. There's three traits that make you men irresistible. You got to be alpha with it. It's the Baker Boys on Stax
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2: Man, you could either be in prison or you could be a CEO.
3: Right.
2: All right?
3: Right.
2: Talk about it.
3: An Australian study found that about 1 in 5 corporate executives are psychopaths.
2: Wow.
3: Roughly the same amount among prisoners. The study of 261 senior professionals in the United States found that 21% had a clinically significant levels of psychopathic traits.
2: Now, what are these psychopathic traits that we're speaking upon? Do we have any specific?
3: Okay, here we go. Typically, psychopaths create a lot of chaos and generally tend to play off people against each other.
2: See? Perfect CEO.
3: Right? Yeah. For psychopaths, corporate success is a game, and they don't mind to violate morals.
2: Yeah. So,
3: those are psychopathic traits, I guess.
2: There it is there.
3: Yeah.
2: We're never going to be CEOs.
3: No.
2: Or prisoners. Baker Boys Daily. 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
1: I follow this weird page on Instagram. It's called At Facts, right?
0: Okay.
1: I seen this one. I was like, what? This is weird. This is crazy. Applying a male's underarm sweat to a female's lips is known to help relax women and boost their mood and regulate their menstrual cycle.
0: I can believe this.
1: Really?
0: Oh, nature, baby.
1: It's nature, baby.
0: It's meant to be.
1: Yeah, baby.
0: Shag it.
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16: High pressure starts back into the region as we go throughout the overnight hours, seeing mostly clear skies throughout the day tomorrow. Our high temperatures fall once again, getting down into the mid-70s for our highs, and our lows also fall, getting into the mid-50s. For Storm Tracker 6, I'm meteorologist Daniel Namus.
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1: Baker Boys in the building. I gotta say, man, that designer, whoever designed us, did everything perfectly. There's a yin to the yang and a zig to the zag.
2: All right, so Mel Sweat. Do you sweat, first of all, a lot at all?
1: Oh, I mean, I do sweat. Everybody sweats. You're supposed to. If you don't sweat, you got problems.
2: Right. Mel Sweat, and one particular chemical in Mel Sweat, is known to influence women's moods and even increase their sexual arousal.
1: Yeah, the pheromones, baby.
2: Yeah, so the sweat also boosts the levels of hormone cortisol in women who sniff it. Yeah. So they're saying if you have her sniff your sweat, it'll calm her down, boost her mood, and also make her more sexually aroused.
1: It's primal, baby. We were born to love, okay? And my natural scent and her natural scent, and they like it, she likes it, we like it. Let's go.
2: All right, so there you go. If your woman is acting up, just put some sweat on her lip.
1: Here, baby, smell this.
2: Yeah, smell this real quick.
1: We got to go. Have a beautiful, blessed, powerful, smelly day. We are the Baker Boys. We'll be back tomorrow. Peace. On Stax
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0: Hi. 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
1: Sure. What's your name and where are you calling from?
0: I'm Paula. My name's Paula. I'm calling from Duluth, Minnesota.
1: Paula, you sound like you're out of breath. Were you doing jumping jacks or what's going on?
0: A little bit. I think I just got excited because you answered. I've tried a couple times and it was like a busy signal. I was almost going to send you a email letting you know.
1: You know what? We finally paid our phone bill, so we're able to take your call again tonight, Paula.
0: Sweet, thank you.
1: So tell me what's going on with you tonight.
0: I'm just listening to the slow jams and wanting to leave an oral expression for my love, my crazy Jesse. He's over in Cushing, Oklahoma right now.
1: Okay, what do you want to tell Jesse?
0: I want to tell him that I love him and I miss him and I'm here for him. I love you, Jesse.
1: Paula, we got you.

0: Yo, what's up? We're Silk. Right now, you're slow jamming.
1: Come on, freak me, baby. Oh, yeah.
0: Come on.
1: Freak me, baby. Yeah, just like that.
2: Slow jamming.
0: R.

0: You know, sometimes I think it's pretty amazing that one song lyric can bring it all back. Even a note, even the beginning of a song, when you first hear that first note of a special song, all the feelings come rushing back. And sometimes you feel like you did maybe 20 or 25 years ago. We'll do that a few times tonight. That's the power of the Slow Jam Show. That's the power of radio tonight with R-Dub and a little conversation. We call them oral expressions.
1: Hi, this is Amber. I'm calling from Phoenix, Arizona, and I'd like to send a message up to heaven to my husband, Kershawn McKern, and my son, Maceo McKern. We miss you and we love you every day.
2: Yes, this is Lamar from Louisville, Kentucky. I want to leave an oral message for my wife, Miss Riri. Riri, you are my love of my life. I love you for life, Lamar. Mwah.
3: Hi, this is Marisa Montano from Hanford, California. I'd love to send an oral expression to my son, Julian Boyd, over there in Stockton, California. I just want him to know how proud I am of him.
4: Hi, this is Sharonda from Liberia, Louisiana, sending an oral expression to my husband, Mike, in Beaumont, Texas. Baby, I love you. I miss you, and happy anniversary.
0: 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We'll play some anniversary from Tony. More slow jams and your oral expressions next.
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11: But you said a story about the women. 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
12: Days later.
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12: She said you lied to
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12: 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You lying to me.
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0: Hey, what's up, R-Dub?
1: What's going on, man? How you doing?
0: I'd like to send an oral expression out to my wife, Crystal.
1: Okay.
0: Let her know I do love her. And if you could just play some MC Magic, that's our music right there.
1: I love it. What's your name, by the way?
0: Christian.
1: Christian, where are you calling from?
0: Roswell, New Mexico.
1: Awesome. Thanks so much for checking in Roswell tonight, my friend. I appreciate you.
0: I appreciate you, R-Dub.

0: 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Come on, y'all.
1: How you doing, sweetheart? 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And I'm just so happy for what we shared.

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The tenderness. I just don't know what to say, girl. Would you sing to me? One more time, do it like this. Come on.

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1: Hi, my name is Andrea from Bexhill, California. To my fiance, Isaac Brass in Vacaville, California, I just want to say I love you, honey, and I enjoy seeing you today. I hope you have a good night.
2: This is Susie from Anchorage, Alaska. 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I love you. It's not long, baby. Good night.
3: This is JJ Cotello from Las Vegas, Nevada, and I want to send my oral expression to Brenda Chung, my fiance. I cannot wait till we get married in October. I'm so happy I found the right one to live my life with.
4: Hi, this is Jason Alvarez from Kansas City, Missouri, and I'm sending my oral expression out to Randy Anderson. 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I miss you.
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23: High pressure starts back into the region as we go throughout the overnight hours, seeing mostly clear skies throughout the day tomorrow. Our high temperatures fall once again, getting down into the mid-70s for our highs, and our lows also fall, getting into the mid-50s. For Storm Tracker 6, I'm meteorologist Daniel Namus.
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0: All right, let's go to Joshua in Lubbock, Texas. Joshua, who's on your mind tonight? Who are you thinking about while you're slow jamming?
1: Her name is Chastity Hernandez. She's my baby. She's that's my woman right there.
0: Beautiful. Well, what do you want to tell Chastity tonight? I'm going to hand the show over to you. It's all you tonight. You've got the microphone, so you take it and run with it and express yourself to Chastity tonight.
1: All right. Well, hey, baby, just want to let you know that I love you. You're on my mind all the time, even when you're away. I want to let you know that you're my first choice and you're my only choice, and it's going to stay that way. That's it.
0: Joshua, we got you. We got Chastity. Say hi to the family, and thank you so much for listening in West Texas tonight. Appreciate it.
1: Thank you.

0: 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Slow jams.
1: 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Part 2.

0: It's the Slow Jam Show. This is a nightly tradition. It's a vibe. It's a whole mood. I don't think there's quite another feeling like rolling down the street on a hot summer night, windows down, and your stereo blasting slow jams like it's 1993. I love this feeling. It only gets better when we have some conversation. These are oral expressions from my friends across America and all around the world tonight.
1: This is Teresa from Wichita, Kansas. I want to send all of my love to Lance at El Dorado, Kansas. Just let him know 224 for life and that no matter what, I got you.
2: Hi, my name is Alex Hampton. I'm from Panama City, from Panama. To my family and to my loved ones out there in California, Modesto, I want to let you know I'm sorry for everything I did. 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

0: mind since I got out of prison. I'm out here in Panama City, and I care about everybody out there in Modesto, California.
1: Hi, this is Heather from Franklin, Kentucky. Just wanted to send an oral expression to my love, Ryan. Ryan, we miss you so much. We love you, and we cannot wait to have you home.
2: This is Amber from Anchorage, Alaska. This message goes out to Wes. I love you, baby, and miss you, and I can't wait to see you again.
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11: But you said a story about the women I'll never get, and you said you were somewhere, and you told your wife, you said, I'll be back, baby. 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
11: It's true.
12: She said you lied to
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12: 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I lied to me.
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3: This is Bonnie from Duluth, Minnesota. I would like to say sorry to my husband, Kevin. I'm sorry, baby, that I'm always mean to you. I love you, and I just want to be with you for the rest of my life.
4: Christopher Lowe, Anchorage, Alaska. I'd like to say apology to Alicia. I'm sorry, baby, I let you down. 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
5: Hi, my name is Bella. I'm sending a sorry to my boyfriend, Tomas, and he's in Chandler, Arizona. I want to say sorry about arguing last night. I hope that we will never have to deal with this again. I love you unconditionally and want to cherish every last bit of chance that we have together.

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1: Hi, this is Tiffany Jackson. I want to send an oral expression out to my husband, Dakima Jackson, in Valdosta, Georgia. Baby, I want you to know that no one is perfect, but you're perfect for me, and we can work through anything.
2: Hi, this is Amanda from Seattle, Washington. I'd like to send this to Michael Luce in Polack, Louisiana. Happy anniversary to the love of my life, and it's been an amazing 14 years with you, and I can't wait to spend the rest of my life with you.
3: Hi, this is Gregory Gray from Tucson, Arizona. I'd like to send an oral expression out to my lovely wife, Annette, and to say that I love her more than she'll ever know.
4: Crystal, calling out of Lubbock, Texas, sending an oral expression to my love, Vida Overstreet. Just want to let you know, no matter what, I got you. We are a team. We are one. And we are forever.
0: All right, until the wheels fall off, thank you so much for coming through tonight. My name's R-Dub. 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
13: I'm meteorologist David Young. Your forecast for tonight, we'll see mostly clear skies with low temperatures dropping into the mid-50s. For our Wednesday, mostly sunny and cooler. High temperatures only in the mid-70s. We'll drop back into the lower 50s for Wednesday night. Continued mostly clear skies and sunshine for Thursday with high temperatures in the upper 70s.
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0: It's Dee Dee in the morning, and if you missed the show, I can't believe I'm in here with Michael Irvin, everybody. Hey! In the building.
1: Legend.
0: But you said a story about the women. I'll never get. And you said you were somewhere, and you told your wife, you said, I'll be back, maybe. I'm just going up the street or going somewhere. And these women came out. You were like one whistle. Man. And a bunch came out. And you said you came home days later.
2: Days later.
0: It's true.
2: She said, you lied to me. I said, I lied to me. I thought I was coming back too. I ain't just lying to you.
1: I lied
2: to me.
1: Hey, now check it out, man. Wednesday hump day. We're breaking you off with some more dope discussions.
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0: 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I give you a humble and heartfelt thank you. 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
5: I'm meteorologist David Young. Your forecast for tonight, we'll see mostly clear skies with low temperatures dropping into the mid-50s. For our Wednesday, mostly sunny and cooler. High temperatures only in the mid-70s. We'll drop back into the lower 50s for Wednesday night. Continued mostly clear skies and sunshine for Thursday with high temperatures in the upper 70s.
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0: It's Dee Dee in the morning, and if you missed the show, I can't believe I'm in here with Michael Irvin, everybody. Hey! In the building.
1: Legend.
0: But you said a story about the women. I'll never get. And you said you were somewhere, and you told your wife, you said, I'll be back, baby. I'm just going up the street or going somewhere. And these women came out. You were like one whistle. Man. And a bunch came out. And you said you came home days later.
2: Days later.
0: It's true.
2: She said, you lied to
0: yes.
2: me. I said, I lied to me. I thought I was calling back too. I ain't just lying. You lied to me.
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1: 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We regulate any stealing of his property. 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
6: I'm meteorologist David Young. Your forecast for tonight, we'll see mostly clear skies with low temperatures dropping into the mid-50s. For our Wednesday, mostly sunny and cooler. High temperatures only in the mid-70s. We'll drop back into the lower 50s for Wednesday night. Continued mostly clear skies, then sunshine for Thursday with high temperatures in the upper 70s.
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0: It's Didi in the morning, and if you missed the show, I can't believe I'm in here with Michael Irvin, everybody. Hey! In the building.
1: Legend.
0: But you said a story about the women. I'll never get, and you said you were somewhere, and you told your wife, you said, I'll be back, maybe I'm just going up the street or going somewhere. And these women came out, you were like one whistle, man. And a bunch came out. And you said you came home days later.
2: Days later.
0: It's true.
2: She said, you lied to
0: yes.
2: me. I said, I lied to me. I thought I was coming back too. I ain't just lying to you. I lied to me.
1: Hey, now check it out, man. Wednesday, hump day. We're breaking you off with some more dope discussions.
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9: I'm meteorologist David Young. Your forecast for tonight, we'll see mostly clear skies with low temperatures dropping into the mid-50s. For our Wednesday, mostly sunny and cooler. High temperatures only in the mid-70s. We'll drop back into the lower 50s for Wednesday night. Continued mostly clear skies and sunshine for Thursday with high temperatures in the upper 70s.
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1: Who you with?
0: On the couch with my favorite Santa. I was about to, but you convinced us. 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
2: Hey, yeah, I want to shoot, baby. 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

0: It's Didi in the morning, and if you missed the show, I can't believe I'm in here with Michael Irvin, everybody. Hey! In the building.
1: Legend.
0: But you said a story about the women. I'll never get it. And you said you were somewhere, and you told your wife, you said, I'll be back, baby. I'm just going up the street or going somewhere. And these women came out. You were like one whistle. Man. And a bunch came out. And you said you came home days later.
2: Days later.
0: It's true.
2: She said, you lied to me. I said, I lied to me. I thought I was coming back too. I ain't just lying. You
1: lied to me. Hey, now check it out, man. Wednesday, hump day. We are breaking you off with some more dope discussions.
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4: I'm meteorologist David Young. Your forecast for tonight, we'll see mostly clear skies with low temperatures dropping into the mid-50s. For our Wednesday, mostly sunny and cooler. High temperatures only in the mid-70s. We'll drop back into the lower 50s for Wednesday night. Continued mostly clear skies and sunshine for Thursday with high temperatures in the upper 70s.
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1: All righty. Good morning, Dee Dee. In the morning, I got Jay Cruz and Trey G and comedian J.J. Williamson right there.
2: That will be me.
1: Guys, they came out with a new survey. You know, we love doing stats and facts on this show.
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1: This one just says, studies suggest couples who travel together often have stronger relationships, deeper intimacy, better communication, and a more romantic connection overall.
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1: Do you?
2: I agree with that. Mm-hmm. Me and my friend, man, we done been out a couple of times out of town, man. Mexico, you know, Vegas, you know, different little cities after shows. Our bond just gets stronger and stronger every time.
1: And like, y'all just go with each other.
2: And we just go with each other, not with a group of friends.
1: That's a no-go for me now.
2: What?
1: A group of friends?
2: Group of friends? Mm-mm. Why? It'd just be me and her, man.
3: Why y'all go with a group of friends?
1: My husband and I'm with JJ. First of all, my husband and I, we do a lot of road trips together. You guys already know that. I'm always saying I like an adventure. Yo, I like to be on a field trip all the time.
2: All the time.
1: But I had noticed that when we would travel with a lot of other couples, I felt that we argued more. And the reason why was because I realized something. This is what I had to realize. I actually like my husband. Some folks want to get together and it keeps them together when they're with groups and stuff.
3: Sure, I was like,
1: I like him and I want to spend time with him myself.
2: I
1: felt like I was, you know, we're on vacation and what we do for a living, we're up early, we're asleep. You know, at night, we don't get to go on concerts, my husband and I, a lot. Right. So when we're on vacation, that's our chance to really bond and be together with each other.
3: Right.
1: And when you have people around, you're splitting your...
4: You're still doing what you're doing, you're working.
1: Yeah, he's hanging with other people. I'm hanging with other people, and I'm going, I like you. I want to hang with you.
2: Right. And before you know it, it's time to go. And you're like, we didn't spend no time together. You get back to the room, you sleep, you're tired.
1: Yep.
2: So, like, me and my friend, we're going out of town soon.
1: Mm-hmm.
2: Going out of town. We are so excited about this trip.
1: Now, hold on, though. Now, that's great that you're excited. Now, I'm going to say this, and to keep it real. Now, me and my husband have gone out of town, and then we have fought.
2: Oh! Now, their first time going out of town together.
1: Y'all fought?
2: Well, no. I think it was maybe the second time we went out of town.
1: Y'all
2: went
1: fought?
2: Over to Martha's Vineyard.
1: Uh-huh.
2: We fought before we even left.
1: No.
2: Uh-huh. So I didn't think she was going to be there. We ended up bumping to each other at the airport.
1: Uh-huh.
2: Now, it was still some tension there before we even got on the plane.
1: Uh-huh.
2: When we landed, we spoke a little bit, you know. But over the time now, you know,
1: but y'all
2: are
1: staying in the same room.
2: Staying in the same room, you know, back still turned.
1: Mm-hmm.
3: Oh,
2: but, you know, eventually, you know.
1: But hold on, did it get ugly, though?
2: I almost got a little.
1: Did she say, I'm going to leave. I'm going to catch me a flight now.
2: And you know that, bye.
3: No, Lord.
2: But she ain't going nowhere, though.
1: Cruz, you ever done that? You ever been on vacation? And let's say you know, they say we should do this. It makes you stronger. But I'm going to say this. I didn't been on these vacations with this husband. And I think I hollered divorce a few times.
2: No,
1: have y'all ever?
4: So me and Amanda Panda planned a trip to Atlantic City. My mom tagged along. Amanda was mad as hell that my mom tagged along, right? So the whole vacation, I'm trying to like calm it down or whatever. We fight really bad, but the makeup sex, that was the day Amani was born.
1: Nice. Well, listen, guys, here's the deal. You ever got on a vacation, though, and y'all got into a fight?
3: Ooh. Yeah.
1: And I'm really serious.
3: My mama and sister used to do that.
1: Yeah.
3: I used to hate when they say, oh, yeah, we finna go out of town. Please don't.
1: You knew they were gonna fight.
3: Because when y'all come back, I'm gonna have to deal with that. I'm gonna have to be the middleman in between both of y'all. Please don't go out of town.
1: Now, see, I've done it both. I've fought with my husband. We've gone out of town. I'm gonna tell you, I threw a glass at my husband.
3: Oh, God.
1: While we were out of town.
3: Yeah.
1: No, it got ugly, and I'm going to tell you why. Because as we were sitting there, there was a girl that was telling me about doing something called squat-a-getting. I have said this on the show before. This girl told me, let me tell you something, Dee Dee. And you know, she had that accent and she was real beautiful Latino lady, right?
3: Be careful.
1: Whoa, I love the way she talked. She was like, you know what, Dee Dee? You got to do that squat of getting.
4: Just like that.
1: And so she said, you got to do all these squats. She said, I'll email it to you.
3: Mm-mm.
1: And guess what he said? No. The husband said, no, email me.
3: Uh-huh.
1: She don't check her email. And
3: send it to me.
1: So now I kick him under the table like, I know the hell you didn't.
3: Uh-uh.
1: And all of a sudden he said, what you kicked me for?
3: Oh, God.
1: Oh,
3: no. He knew what he was doing.
2: Okay? No.
1: So I'm looking at him now, mad, and he says to her again, send it to me. When we got back to that room, I mean to tell you I was ignorant.
4: Wait, why did he choose war like
1: Thank
4: that?
1: Thank you.
4: I don't understand.
1: The point is, we got into a big, big, big fight on that one. I got into a fight with my sister. We were hanging out. I'll never get it. We were in L.A. for something, and somehow my sister and I got into a fight, and we got into a fist fight in the room.
3: Naked. That was when we
1: got
3: naked.
1: Yeah, that's when we were naked.
4: I love the naked fights.
3: Yeah.
1: Here's the deal. Tell us the worst vacation fight you ever had with your bestie, your boo, or your relative.
3: Boy.
1: You ever been on a vacation? No. They say that we can do this and it's going to keep us together, but some of us get into fights and we want to know what they are. Tell us the worst vacation fight you ever had with your bestie, your boo, or a relative.
2: Yes.
1: Let us know now at 833. Talk to Didi.
2: That's 833-825-5233.
1: It's Didi in the morning. Didi in the morning, the hits that power the party all day long. Stacks 92.1. 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
2: Hey, good morning. It's Didi in the morning. All right, so Jay Cruz is here. Also, Trey G and comedian J.J. Williamson.
3: Uh-huh.
2: All right, so you know, I was telling you guys, they said that there's a new survey, and it says that couples who travel together often have a stronger relationship, deeper intimacy, and all that stuff. And I said, well, that is great, but have you ever been on the vacation with

0: And yeah, that was it, too, though.
1: That was it. End of the relationship.
2: All right, we want to know that. Have you gotten into it with, maybe it's your man or woman, maybe it's the best friend or a relative while on vacation. Who is this? Is this Kat?
3: Yes, ma'am. It is.
2: Kat.
1: Kidding.
2: Kat, come on. Let's talk about this.
0: Kat.
2: The worst vacation fight you ever had, was it with your bestie? Was it with your significant other? What? Who?
3: My ex-fiance.
0: Oh, damn.
2: What happened?
3: We went on a birthday cruise. Mm-hmm. My birthday is on the 30th. His was on the 28th.
2: Mm-hmm.
3: We went, on a cruise, they have the little ballroom thing, and you dress up real, real fancy. He got mad because it was his actual birthday.
2: Mm-hmm.
3: Everybody was complimenting me on my gown.
2: Girl, no.
3: Then on top of that, the next day, we went on like an excursion. I had the whole ship sing him happy birthday.
0: Uh-huh.
3: He got mad because I whispered to the captain, hey, it's his birthday.
2: Uh-uh.
3: Can y'all surprise him? He got mad because I whispered in the captain's ear.
0: Oh, damn. God.
2: Okay. Kat, how long were you with this man?
3: About a year and a half, and
0: good.
3: I broke it off. I was like,
0: yeah,
3: we're not going to do this.
0: Yeah, I ain't going to lie. That
3: sounds
0: like the crew.
3: He was a very jealous, insecure guy. So
0: that's
3: not, like,
0: that's like the cruise ship partner from hell, Kat. I ain't going to lie to you.
3: It was. And then he expected me to give him some. I was like, nah.
4: Now, Kat, can you blame him? You was in there trying to holler. Well, he thought you was trying to holler at the captain. He don't want to lose you to no damn captain.
2: Wait, of a ship.
3: I was trying to do something sweet. And crazy part, I even wrote happy birthday in the sand.
2: Damn.
3: He got mad because I walked off. It wasn't until we got home, he looked at the pictures. He was like, oh, I didn't even know you wrote happy birthday in the sand. I was like, yeah, you was too busy, jumping on me.
0: Yo, Kat, you say he tried to get him some on the trip?
3: Mm-mm. He tried to get him some. I said, nah, I passed.
0: He rolled over. He said, you know, I ain't that mad.
2: But wait a minute, Kat, let me just ask you this last question. How long were y'all on this ship? How long were this cruise?
3: I think it was 5 days.
2: About 5 days. And how many days did y'all argue in your little cabin?
3: Oh, see, me, I'm not the one to argue. My last excursion, I just went without him.
0: Thanks.
3: I went somewhere else, and I went horseback riding or something.
2: Girl,
3: and
2: ain't that the worst of all? I'm going to say this right now. It is the worst to be on vacation and have that fight. I promise you,
0: yes.
2: It is the worst.
3: You're not going to kill my joy.
2: Thanks. I know that. Okay.
3: So you can go pout and act a fool by yourself.
2: Okay.
3: I'm going to go have fun. I didn't pay all this money. I'm going to go drink and enjoy myself.
2: All right. I got time. All right. Thank you, Kat. I appreciate your call. Right. Y'all, we're talking about the worst vacation fight you ever had with your bestie. It could be your significant other. It could be a relative. I got two right there.
0: Big facts.
2: Yeah. I got two right there. Oh, no, I did get into a fight with my bestie on a vacation, too.
0: Damn,
2: it must be me.
0: I was just about to say that.
4: Now, I don't think I'm going nowhere else with you, DD. You know, one of us going to lose the job. One of us going to lose that job.
2: It wasn't my fault with my bestie. Let me tell you something. Let me tell you why we got into it. I didn't know I was staying at an all-inclusive. I didn't know it was an all-inclusive, and I told her to come stay in my room. Well, what happened was, when you go to all-inclusive, they put bands on you, like a little wristband.
0: Right. Uh-huh.
2: So we tried to sneak her in to get a wristband. So she got mad at me, and we got into a big argument about it. I was like, it ain't
0: Mm-mm.
2: my fault.
0: Mm-mm.
2: So that one ain't my fault, is it?
0: Yeah, I think so. I think you the problem, Big Dog.
2: All right, listen. Here's what we're talking about, everybody. They came out with a survey that said, studies suggest couples who travel together often have stronger relationships. But I'm saying this, have you traveled with a significant other and y'all got into a fight while on that trip? What is that like? Or maybe you did it with your bestie or a relative.
0: Yeah.
2: That's what we want to know this morning. Hit us up at 833-TALK-TO-DEEDEE.
4: That's 833-825-5233.
2: It's DeeDee in the morning.
5: The hits that power the party. 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
1: Yeah.
2: Here we go.
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4: Good morning. It's Didi. In the morning, we were talking about this. You know, they came out with a new survey and said, guess what? Couples who travel together and all this other stuff, they're going to stay together and be romantic. But I'm like, well, what about the ones who get into arguments? Because I didn't did that with my husband.
5: That happened.
4: Oh, we got into some nasty words. I'm like, I'm going to catch me a flight. I'm going home now.
5: No, Lord.
6: Dramatic.
4: Yeah, with tears and everything.
6: So
4: yeah.
6: Dramatic.
7: Don't leave.
6: Yep.
4: So that's what we want to know. Have you ever gone on vacation with a family member? It could have been your best friend, your man or your woman, and you got in an argument. Hey, good morning. Is this T?
8: This is T.
4: Hey, T. All right, so
6: give us the T.
4: Has it happened to you? Come on. Yeah, give us the T.
8: Yes, it has happened to me. My first time going to California with my homegirl. We all in the hotel. I was wondering why she's on the phone. She on the phone with individuals from the chat line from California.
4: Mm-hmm.
8: And so she's out leaving me in the room by myself while she's going out to go and talk to these guys who she just met off the chat line.
6: Oh, okay. Wow.
4: And so, wait, so you got mad. Right, you got mad because she left you. You stuck in the hotel room with nothing, nowhere to go, nobody. So you cuss her out when she get back?
8: You know I got upset. I went off on her and I said, well, you know, we supposed to be here to try to, you know, explore California. We in San Diego. Let's turn up.
4: Mm-hmm.
8: So I just told her, I went off on her and I just left and went on and walked the strip by myself. I was like, and then I was ready to call and see if I can get on a flight back quicker.
6: Hold on, T. You can't get mad because she got pros in different area codes? Come
8: no,
6: on
8: we
6: now.
8: Supposed to be up there having fun. Not you up there trying to be an eight.
4: Why didn't you go with her? Yeah, why didn't, well, she didn't invite her. T said she didn't invite. So, T, did y'all's friendship break up when you got back home?
8: It didn't break up. It was just that I handled her a little bit totally different because, you know, you can see five people are when you were actually with them, you know, and I'm not that. I'm a real woman.
4: Yeah. Isn't it, is it sisters before misters or something like that?
6: Yeah.
4: Okay. All right.
8: Right.
4: All right. Thank you. It is. It's sisters before misters.
5: But
9: what things have been better if she would have found her something in that chat then?
4: I think that's what she was mad at. T need to be honest. She need to be like, you know what? Yeah. She didn't take me with her.
10: Be more like your friend.
4: Hey, good morning. Hi, who's this?
11: Naya.
4: Hey, Naya.
11: Hey, y'all.
4: Hey, Naya.
9: Hey, y'all.
4: So we're talking about, you know, worst vacation fights you ever had with your bestie. It could have been your man or your woman or a relative. That ever happened to you while on vacation?
11: Yes, me and my man. We went to New Orleans, and it was my first time there. And for real, I ain't know not to put an extra shot or two in my daiquiri.
4: Mm-mm.
11: Boy, we was out there on Bourbon Street tearing up.
4: Wait,
11: and it was all my fault, y'all. It was all my fault.
4: Wait, Naya, what happened? I love her laugh.
6: Yeah.
11: Everything just started irritating me, y'all. And he would tell me no, and I'm like, for what? Why not?
4: Mm-mm.
11: And it'll just escalate from there. Next thing you know, I threw my whole hand grenade at him.
4: Oh,
6: I was just gonna say.
11: The police came over there talking about them. If I don't stop, I'm gonna go to New Orleans jail. I ain't never been jail that long because I want to go to New Orleans jail. I didn't.
4: Okay.
11: Listen, y'all.
6: They gonna put your ass on the back of one of them horses.
4: Okay, let me tell you something. I'm gonna tell you what Naya just kept was so real right now. When you get them drinks and you on vacation, and them shots be going and you think it good and all of a sudden he do something to just make you mad.
9: And she had that grenade drink. I'm telling you, that hand grenade drink will make you go.
11: And that's completely different from make down you here.
9: But you know one thing
11: down
9: I like?
11: You got to put the shot.
9: Yes. Yeah. But I like the fact that you acknowledged that you was wrong.
10: Mm-hmm. Right.
11: Yeah, it was me. And now, look, 6 years later, every time we go somewhere, he'd be like, don't repeat bourbon.
6: Thanks. Right. Never let you live it down.
9: y'all probably ain't been back to bourbon since.
11: Nah, we haven't.
4: But you know what, Naya? I can tell it made y'all stronger. You hear it? They got through it. I like that.
11: Yeah.
4: Thank
11: you. We still here.
4: Thank you. All right. So then you know what? We appreciate all the calls. That was the best right there.
6: Yeah, that was.
4: That was so real.
6: Right.
4: That was so real right there.
9: Next time I'm on Bourbon Street, I'm going to think about Nyla. I'm telling you.
4: I know it.
9: Man.
4: Damn it. But she threw that hand grenade. That's when you also know you're drunk. When you want to throw your drink.
9: Your drink.
10: Thanks.
9: And that was $14.
4: Right. Exactly. All right. We appreciate all the calls this morning. If you couldn't get through on the phone lines, you want to tell us your worst vacation fight you ever had with your best friend, your man, your woman, or your relative, please find me. Hit me up at Didi in the morning.
9: Hey.
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2: Good Wednesday morning. I'm Megan Vaselli with 6 News. The joint ceremony between the U.S. and Canada to celebrate the opening of the Gordie Howe International Bridge will not happen this Friday as planned. But sources say the bridge is still scheduled to open this upcoming Monday. Canada scrapped the opening ceremony after President Trump announced 50% tariffs on most Canadian goods. Now Canada plans to hold its own ceremony on Friday, but it's unclear if the U.S. will do the same. As health officials scramble to pin down the cause of the current cyclosporiasis outbreak, 6 News has learned that Ingham and Eaton counties are among the hardest hit in the state. This comes as Michigan has now topped 6,500 confirmed cases. The state reports new numbers Monday through Friday, with yesterday's data showing nearly 400 cases in Ingham County and 130 in Eaton. For the latest news, weather, and sports, be sure to tune into 6 News, and we're always online at WLNS.com.
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22: A much more cooler and comfortable day over mid-Michigan today with our temperatures only getting into the mid-70s, low humidity, and lots of sunshine out there. We're going to have another clear night going into tonight, those lows dropping down into the low 50s and then rebounding into the upper 70s with more sunshine tomorrow. From Storm Tracker 6, I'm your meteorologist, Cole Engel.
1: Find the 7-day weather forecast at stax921.com.

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1: Hey, good morning. It's Didi in the morning. Guys, listen, let's have a conversation about this. All right, here's the conversation. It's about J.J. Williamson.
2: Who?
1: And he says, you.
2: Me?
1: Yeah, you said you wanted to talk about the benefit of having kids at home.
2: Yeah, man, you know, school is out, man. You know, you're trying to find things for your kids to do, man. You know, you don't have to take them to school no more, man. You know, so they're home. So I feel like there are some benefits to having your kids home for the summer.
1: Okay.
2: Here's some benefits to having your kids home for the summer. Guess what? You ain't got to worry about that car rider line every day. Twice a day.
3: Carpooling.
2: The car rider, man. You're saving gas.
1: Hold on a second. You called it the car rider line?
2: Car rider line.
1: Car rider line.
2: Yeah, rider. Yeah, because you got to get in the car.
3: I tried to help.
2: The ride. But guess what? It means same damn thing.
3: And the new parents are the worst because they don't know the rules. You understand what I'm saying?
2: Right.
3: They don't know how it flows, and they might try to do something, cut somebody off, and then you got to get out the car and school them in front of everybody.
2: Absolutely. And you're going to be saving gas on that thing right there, man. You don't have to cuss them out as much. You don't have to cuss them out as much about homework, picking up behind themselves, going to bed, get your butt up when the alarm got off. So, man, you don't have to cuss them out as much. Again, these are just some benefits of having the kids home all day. You ain't got to get them ready for school. You ain't got to get them ready. You ain't got to iron their clothes.
3: Right.
2: You ain't got to fix lunch.
3: Right. Mm-hmm.
2: You know, now they're home. They can fix their own food.
3: Yeah, they
2: you
3: try.
2: Know, yeah, you got to fix their own food.
3: My one child hasn't changed his outfit in 8 days.
1: Oh.
3: He's showered. Damn. He showered. But this puts the same outfit.
2: Right, right. Again, these are some benefits, man. You know what? Instead of you looking for the remote, they can do it.
1: Yeah.
2: They can do it.
1: You know
2: how you be upstairs late and you say, come in for a second.
3: Yep.
2: Pass me the remote. Pass me the remote. And that junk will be right there.
3: I'm allowed.
2: You allowed?
3: Yeah, I worked all day.
2: See?
3: Bring me that remote.
1: Hold
3: They'd
1: on.
3: Be like, Pops,
1: Hold
3: I'd be like,
1: second.
3: Right
1: Yeah,
3: there.
1: You got up early to do the show and you were done by about 10 a.m.
3: Don't tell my business. Don't be telling people my schedule.
1: He said I work all day.
3: What's wrong with you?
2: See? I feel you on that, though. Here's another one right here, man. Paying for all them damn school activities. You get to save some money. Cruz, I know you feel me on that. You saving money right now.
3: I got summer activities I got to pay for.
1: Oh, my God. You got summer activities? Wait, so you had school activities. Now it's summer activities.
3: Yeah, them boys don't want to stop playing sports during the summer.
1: Them little baby humans are expensive.
2: Yes. Yeah, so what is cheaper, the school activities or the summer's activities?
3: It's school activities, because most of the school stuff is free usually.
2: Oh, wow.
3: So then summer kicks in, it's like, you got to pay for everything. The jersey, the grass, the air, the water.
2: No. Here's another one right here. You ain't got to go to the school and see why they ass got sent to the principal.
3: I ain't going anyway.
2: You ain't going? What you gonna do?
3: So Amanda will go.
2: Oh, see?
1: Wow.
2: Oh, wow.
1: Yeah.
2: You just gonna put it on the wife. See, that's very rude of you. Matter of fact, we don't want you home for the summer. Again, these are just some amazing things why it's good to have your kids home for the summer. If you want to go out and you need a babysitter,
1: The grown one.
2: Come on now. You can be like, hey, now mom and dad is finna go out. Now I fixed y'all plate already. Now I want you to be in control of all the other kids. We'll be back later on. Now you ain't got to get no babysitter. Yeah. You ain't got to pay for nobody to come over and keep your kids for you and everything, man. So that's definitely some benefits of your kids being home for the summer. Here's another one right here. Hey, you ain't got to worry about going to all these field trips. Trips, you ain't got to chaperone.
1: You ain't got to volunteer.
2: That's the word I'm trying to get out right there.
1: You
2: do not have to volunteer.
3: No PTA meetings.
2: Oh my God, that's the biggest one right there.
3: You used to go?
2: Yes, I did.
3: Really?
2: Yeah.
3: You went to PTA meetings?
2: Yeah, I was involved in my kids' life.
4: Damn.
1: He wasn't cruising the streets.
2: Yeah, I wasn't cruising the streets.
3: Paying bills, baby.
2: I was cruising up to that school and going to the PTA meetings, man. So I just feel like it is definitely some great benefits for having your kids home for the summer.
3: Can I do the opposite tomorrow? The non-benefits of having your kids? My list is way
2: longer. You got
3: longer.
2: One? I think you should do that.
1: You might as well. Tell you, there's no benefits?
3: Non-benefits.
1: Of having
3: your kids home.
1: Home for summer.
3: I miss school already.
1: Thank you for that, JJ.
2: You're very
1: I appreciate
2: welcome.
1: It. It's Dee Dee in the morning.
0: The hits that power the party. 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

0: 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Yeah. 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Cause I like it. No diggity, no doubt. Yeah. Black Street Productions. We out, we out, ride. We out, we out.
1: WQTX, St. John's, Lansing.
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1: Hey, what happened, baby? 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So what happened?

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2: Alrighty, it's Didi in the morning. Good morning, guys. Let me tell y'all something. Trey G is telling me that he needs to talk to all of us about, what is this, about interracial couples?
3: Interracial couples. You know what? You know, I've kind of been sidelined on the search for love a little bit,
2: oh,
3: right?
2: Oh, you found you one.
3: No. I'm just kind of focusing on other things.
2: I wasn't going to say what some people call. A pink toe.
3: What?
4: I cannot.
3: A pink
2: girl.
3: What does that mean?
2: Y'all ain't never heard that. Y'all ain't never heard that.
4: I know what that means.
2: Somebody said it online. I just saw it. I ain't heard that term in a long ass time.
3: That don't even sound good.
2: It don't to me either.
3: But why is it a pink?
2: That's
4: a good question.
2: All right, fine. Let's keep it moving.
3: There was a list, though, that came out, and it basically is about the most common interracial couples, basically in the U.S.
5: Okay.
3: Now, this is actually like data. This is an actual.
2: This ain't like, you know, we're looking up and we're in like Zendaya and her new husband.
3: Right.
4: Oh, I got you.
3: No, this is an actual data done by the government.
4: All right, let's
3: go. You know what I'm saying? Now, these are the most popular, most common interracial couples list. We're going to start at number 10.
2: Okay.
3: The least common, black man, Asian woman.
2: Oh, wow.
3: Yeah.
4: Really?
3: Black man, Asian woman. They say this is the least common interracial couple in the U.S.
2: Well,
4: I know somebody.
2: What's Chris Brown going to do? He's running low.
3: He have been multiplying the Blasian population.
2: Hasn't he?
3: All by his lonely. How about this? Coming in at number 9, Asian man, Hispanic woman.
2: Oh, wow.
3: I don't really see Asian men with a lot of like people outside of their race.
2: I don't either. Sure. I was going to say you don't see an Asian man and a black woman?
3: Yeah.
2: Is that on there?
3: So that one might be on her.
2: No.
4: It sounds like it would be.
3: It may be on her. We just have to keep going, though.
2: So you said Asian man and a Hispanic woman. You never see that.
3: Okay. That's number 9 on the list. Number 8 on the list of the most common interracial couples. Now, these are least common kind of because we starting at the bottom of the list. White man, black woman.
2: That's not common.
3: I thought that one would be higher.
2: Me too.
5: I thought that would have been higher.
3: I thought that one would be higher.
2: Because your algorithm on Instagram shows you
3: something new.
2: Hey, have you ever noticed that? Instagram, that's all you see.
3: Yeah.
2: And I love when they say it. They go, look at so and so on her Snow King. I mean, like, come on, Snow King.
4: I grew up with mixed people.
3: Shut up.
5: And you only see them on the island.
3: Shut up.
2: On a nice vacation. And he got a lot of money.
5: He got a lot of money.
2: I mean, like, where that Snow King at, man?
3: I ain't going to lie to you. When the sun shine in their house, like when they take videos in their house, it just shines differently.
2: Right. They starting to make me question. I may need to get me a Snow King next.
4: This cannot be true on the East Coast. Come on.
5: Because right now, you got an oven.
3: Oh, God.
2: Shut up.
3: This is a list of the most common interracial couples in the U.S. Coming in at number 7, Asian man, white woman.
2: Huh.
3: Asian man, white woman.
2: Okay.
3: So that is the number 7 on the list. Coming in at number 6, black man, Hispanic woman.
4: Okay.
3: Black man, Hispanic woman.
2: Yeah. Now, that's what Chris has told me, that if we ever divorce or something, he said he's getting a Hispanic.
3: Oh, that's his preference. That's his preference.
2: His crush is Eva Mendez. He's always loved her.
5: Oh, yeah.
3: He said his current wife got too much attitude. These are the most common interracial couples. Coming in at number 5, Hispanic man, black woman.
2: Okay.
3: Yep, Hispanic man, black woman. Coming in at number 4, black man, white woman.
2: That's number four. I thought that'd be number 1.
3: I did think that was going to be higher.
5: At least 2.
3: Yeah. I did think that was going to be higher. Coming in at number 3 of the most common interracial couples, white man, Asian woman.
2: Oh, okay.
3: Yeah, white
4: you
3: man,
4: do
3: Asian
4: see
3: woman.
4: That a lot.
2: Yeah.
4: You
3: number
4: do see
3: 2,
4: that a lot.
3: Hispanic man, white woman.
2: Yeah.
3: Hispanic man with a white woman.
5: Okay, I see that.
3: And then coming in at number 1, the most common interracial couple, this is probably going to surprise you a little bit.
2: What?
3: White man, Hispanic woman.
2: That is
3: the most popular interracial couple in the U.S.
4: Really?
3: Yes, indeed.
2: Well, I guess so. More white men in America.
3: Yeah.
4: Yeah.
2: And so then they go, okay, got it. They'd be number 1. Got
3: but this list telling me I might need to dip my toe in that other pool.
2: Yeah.
3: Maybe one of them at least. Yeah, maybe the Asian pool.
4: Listen, as a product of mixed, you know, races, good things come out of it.
3: Hold on a second.
2: All right, I'm shutting the show down now.
3: If you're the poster child, I might need to stay in my pool.
4: You are the worst teammates out there.
5: I think I'm going to vote for something else.
4: Good. We don't want you on my team anyway.
2: By the way, Jay Cruz, tell everybody, your mother, Dominican?
4: Afro-Dominican Latina, and my dad was a Greek guy.
2: Yeah. Now, and they didn't speak the same language
4: at all.
5: Yeah.
4: They spoke that language of love, no pal.
5: They don't even know if they said I do.
3: JJ.
2: They nodded.
3: High five. Damn, dipping my toe in the pool. I'm going to stay in this jacuzzi.
2: I'm going to stay over there at that oven. All right, hey, listen. Thank you for that, Trey. It's DD in the morning.
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1: All right, listen, we gotta get into our $1,000 minute game. Good morning, it's Dee Dee in the morning. There is J. Cruz, Trey G, and comedian J.J. Williamson. Yes, we are going to play our game, the $1,000 minute, and

0: Here no. For visiting European. That y'all know that cup is what set the party off.
1: I know, but what are we, college fraternity kids?
0: Hold on. That red soap, come on now.
2: And it just makes stuff taste a little different, don't it?
0: Don't it?
2: Makes it taste better.
0: And I hate when I go to people's house, they try to have a yellow version or a blue. Give me the red one. It's something about what it tastes like and holding that red cup.
1: What you taste is poison.
2: Shut
1: from
2: up.
1: The toxicity of
2: you're
1: plastic.
2: Not, you're not wrong.
0: I tell
2: that's why they don't do it in other countries, probably.
0: Hey, somebody cemented mine and put them on like stems, so my red cups are on stems.
1: I love that you bronzed them,
0: man.
2: Hell nah.
0: Yes, we ain't got no regular red cups at our Red Solo.
2: I'm gonna tell you this: come from outside on a hot day and drink some Minute Maid juice out of a Solo red cup. Oh my, change your life. Throat be just a party.
3: I like when you leave a little residue in that red cup and it dry up. You gotta soak it just to loosen it up.
0: Hold on, you ever go to somebody's house and they wash theirs?
3: I am not ashamed.
0: How many uses do you get out of your red cups?
3: About nine.
0: Nine.
3: Nah, I ain't lying.
1: Nine.
3: I about nine before. And look, it has to split a little bit.
2: Shut up.
0: Before you throw it away.
4: It's time to boss up with a bang. You got the answers. We got that bread. $1,000 all for you with the $1,000 Minute Game. Exclusively on DD in the Morning.
0: Don't have no big party and you start to run out of them and you start giving them cups.
3: Hey, yeah, you start cleaning them.
0: Yeah. Give me them cups.
3: You might well leave some water in the sink.
1: Oh, yeah, the hot and cold. Dip it here, put it here, then, yep.
0: Silly. Hey, good morning. Hi, who is this?
5: Anaya.
0: Hey, Anaya.
3: Anaya,
0: welcome to the show. So tell us a little something, Anaya. How old are you, first of all?
5: I'm 26.
0: Okay. Oh, that's what's up.
1: I love that.
0: All right. Well, listen, hopefully we can get you some money. Here we go. Let's spin the wheel.
6: DD. J. Cruz. JJ from The Sip.
7: Trey G.
6: J. Cruz. $20 bonus.
1: Hey. Let's. All right, look, I'm going to read you these questions. You've heard the game before, correct?
5: Yes, sir.
1: All right, so I'm going to read the question. If you don't know the answer, you say pass to save time. I'm going to repeat it if you got it wrong the first time anyway, but think fast. You only got a minute. You ready?
5: I'm ready.
1: All right, here we go. What's your favorite grocery store?
5: Winco.
1: What's your favorite fast food restaurant?
5: Whataburger.
1: What is the name of Beyonce and Jay-Z's eldest daughter?
5: Blue Ivy.
1: Universal Music Group was recently sued by which major rapper?
5: Pass.
1: Frankfurt is the capital of what state?
5: Frankfurt?
1: Mm-hmm.
5: Pass.
1: How many days are in a leap year?
5: 28.
3: Uh-uh.
1: What's the third question I asked you?
5: What's the name of Beyonce's daughter?
1: Who on the morning show is scared of spicy food?
5: Didi?
3: Uh-uh. Mm-hmm.
1: When it comes to sports, what does GSW mean? GSW. What's that stand for? GSW?
5: GSW. GSW, gunshot wound?
1: Yeah, spell the word harmonious. Harmonious. I mean, you know what?
5: Harmonious?
1: Yes, sorry.
5: H-A-R-M-O-N-I-E-S.
0: Did she say O-U-S or U-S?
1: She said E-S.
0: Damn it, okay.
2: Can we talk about the Golden State gunshot wounds?
1: I thought she said gunshot wound.
0: Gunshot wound.
1: I'm going to give it to her.
2: Yeah, creativeness. Yeah.
3: Brilliant.
1: Gunshot wound.
0: All right. Well, then it looks like she got 5 out of 10.
1: I love it.
0: Five out of ten.
3: I'm going to start telling people that. You know I gave him that GSW. Gunshot wound.
0: GSW. Universal Music Group was recently sued by which major rapper? Drake.
3: Yep,
0: you missed
3: that
0: one.
3: So.
0: Mm-hmm. The other one you missed was Frankfurt is the capital of which state? Kentucky. Also, how many days are in a leap year? Not in just a month. The year? 366. Yeah, that's where I got you. Who on the morning show is scared of spicy foods? J. Cruz. And Harmonious, Harmonious. So you got, let me see, 1, 2, 3, 5 out of 10. You're going to get $10 every quick answer. We added up, it's $50. She spun the wheel and got how much money?
3: $20.
0: $70.
3: Come on, that's thankful.
5: I'll take it.
3: Right.
0: $70 is coming to you. Why don't you do us a favor? 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
1: All right, y'all, this right here is Kimberly. Hey, Kimberly.
5: Hey.
1: Hey, girl, so you hit us up. You said you wanted to make somebody mad. Who you going to make mad?
5: I'm going to make my sister mad. I'm going to tell her I claimed her kids on my taxes and I'm taking all the money.
1: This is going to be good. Here we go.
5: Hello. Hey, Patrice, what's up?
6: Nothing, just got through cooking.
5: Well, you remember the day before Thanksgiving when you wrecked my car? I'm trying to take Ninja to Walmart to get something for the dinner.
6: Why are you bringing this up? This dope.
5: I'm bringing it up because I failed the kids on my income taxes, and I'm not going to give you any money. I'm going to use that place to replace my car.
6: Kimberly, don't play with me. Because you know if you did some shit like that, I'd beat your ass, fool. As a matter of fact, I'm about to go do my taxes in a minute. And your ass better not have already carried my kids, man.
5: Well,
6: don't play with me.
5: You know that now you can save yourself a trip, so... I'm tired of you always doing stuff to me. You always carrying up my stuff.
6: Why all of a sudden you want to carry the kids now? I told you the shit last year. I was going to pay you for the shit.
5: Because
6: all of a sudden now you want the damn money.
5: You don't ever do it. You always say you're going to do something and you don't ever do it. And I'm tired of
6: you. You could have went with me then. What the fuck? You going to give me my shit out your motherfucking check too. I don't give a damn. I don't give a damn if the shit already been through. I already accepted.
5: I'm not giving you nothing out of nobody.
6: You going to give my shit one way or the other. I'm going to give my from you, I'm going to take my from you. And I'm not going to sit up here and argue with you about it either. What the f***? What's up?
1: This is called tax fraud.
6: IRS. She ain't called me with no f***ing IRS on the phone. Tell your friends quit playing, Doctor.
1: Ma'am, this is...
6: Say, you at work, right?
1: Ma'am,
6: you
1: this is tax fraud.
6: Y'all need to be telling my damn sister that.
1: Okay. Well, Patrice...
6: Tell your friends... Who the f*** is it?
1: It's a prank call. It's the Mad Minute.
6: For real, man. You know I'm going to get on your ass.
4: Yeah.
5: I didn't do anything with the kids' information.
6: You better know that.
5: You know, yes. I don't hear you like that.
1: Hey, so Patrice.
6: Yes.
1: How many kids do you have?
6: I got 3 boys.
1: 3 boys. Can I claim them on my taxes?
2: No,
6: Dee Dee. Damn. With me, girl.
1: So what you going to do after you claim all these kids? What you going to buy when you get your taxes back?
6: Man, I need to get a car, Dee Dee. I need to try to help my mama out a little bit. I got a bunch of plans for that money. I'm glad this is a joke.
1: All right, y'all give it up for Kimberly and Patrice.
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2: Good Wednesday morning. I'm Megan Vaselli with 6 News. The Clinton County Sheriff's Office warns of a new scam and wants to make it clear that no one from the department will ever ask for a payment over the phone. The Sheriff's Office says someone claiming to be Sergeant Tom Pennington is calling around and demanding money for either a warrant or bond. So the office says that's not how it operates. It says if you get a call like this, hang up and block the number. Most importantly, never send money or give out any personal information. The Powerball jackpot surpasses $500 million, now at an estimated $567 million after no one matched all 6 winning numbers in Monday night's drawing. The next drawing happening tonight at 11. No one won the Mega Millions last night, meaning that jackpot continues to climb as well. Your next chance to win is 11 o'clock Friday night. For the latest news, weather, and sports, be sure to tune into 6 News, and we're always online at WLNS.com.
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15: Hey, Mid-Michigan, this is Ian Krasman, the WLNS Sports Department. After a very impressive victory over the Cubs on Monday night, the Detroit Tigers lost badly last night to the Cubs at Wrigley Field as the Cubs would take the second game of the series 11-2. The Cubs scored 6 runs in the first inning. Tigers starting pitcher Framber Valdez didn't make it out of the first inning as he allowed the first 7 batters of the game to reach base and gave up all 6 runs the Cubs scored. The two teams will wrap up the series with a rubber match later tonight. At 8 o'clock, the game will be on ESPN tonight. And then the Tigers will return home to begin a series with the Kansas City Royals on Thursday night. Have a good Wednesday.
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16: A much more cooler and comfortable day over mid-Michigan today with our temperatures only getting into the mid-70s, low humidity, and lots of sunshine out there. We're going to have another clear night going into tonight, those lows dropping down into the low 50s and then rebounding into the upper 70s with more sunshine tomorrow. From Storm Tracker 6, I'm your meteorologist, Cole Engel.
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4: All right, so good morning. It's Dee Dee in the morning, guys. It looks like we got a problem in the studio, Cruz. It's the OG versus the baby G. Uh-oh. I don't know what you want to call
5: baby
4: it.
5: Baby G, OG.
6: It's not the baby G.
4: That's the baby G over
7: okay.
4: there.
7: Okay, or the YG.
4: You
7: can see, I ain't no
4: okay,
7: damn baby
4: YG. YG. You're not the baby G?
7: Still a grown man.
4: I like it.
5: OG?
7: You ain't finna just do me like that.
5: Yeah. Trey, she act like you still in the car seat.
7: Right. I got real bills.
5: Right. For real.
7: I'm paying
5: taxes right
7: real
5: now.
7: Ones.
5: Don't you know that baby G vote?
4: That baby G does?
5: That baby G vote.
4: All right. What are y'all's names? You're the OG and the who?
7: The YG.
4: And the YG.
7: Yeah, all right.
4: You're not the YN?
7: No.
4: You ain't the YN?
7: No.
4: You ain't that young?
7: It's a whole nother conversation.
8: He got a job.
4: Yeah. All right, what you two about to do, though? Let everybody know.
7: You know, we got into this debate, right, about baby making music in the studio.
4: Yep. Dee Dee, yes, we did.
7: You started to say that the YG generation doesn't have any kind of baby making music.
5: Right.
7: So me and JJ had a conversation, and we said, okay, well, why don't we do the YG generation versus the OG generation?
4: And the OG, we know they always got baby making music. They created baby making.
8: That was like a criteria.
5: It's because of us, OGs, is why y'all here.
4: Did you hear YG?
7: Wow. That's insane.
5: y'all the reason why y'all are here.
7: Okay, you know
5: so,
7: what?
5: You know, we had music that we could really make love to.
8: Right.
5: And we'll play something like this right here.
4: Okay, all right. It's a BBB. That's a baby making music.
8: Oh! Wait, that's a good one.
7: You know what? I'm not mad at that one.
4: Okay.
7: But I do think my YG music is better because we'll turn the lights down, we'll cook a little something for our ladies,
8: right,
7: and then she'll be walking into the apartment and she'll be playing something like this right here.
8: Ooh.
7: That's my type, but hit her.
4: All right, not that version.
7: Come on. Yeah.
8: I ain't gonna lie.
7: Come on.
4: I walk in the apartment, that's playing.
7: Come on, that's playing. You know you finna make a baby. 18 years.
5: Amen. He's 18 years. Amen. Now, you know when sometime, man, when you have a wonderful dinner, you in there and cleaned up the kitchen and everything, and you know your lady in there just getting out the shower, and next thing you know, she gonna hear this right here.
9: If this were
8: Oh, no.

0: to me. What a great voice.
1: I thought they were kidding.
2: If this
3: me too.
0: But this is making
2: Okay.
0: You know what? I walk in your house and I get out the show. I'm going right to sleep.
3: I don't know.
0: Put that song on. I'm going right to sleep.
2: Afterwards. I'm going to tell you this one then. I'm going to set the visual for you. Rose petals on the floor.
0: Okay.
2: Bed made up. Okay. Candles lit.
0: All right.
2: Walk her into the living room and then hear this song right here.
0: Okay, Dre. JJ, you were digging too far back in the crates.
2: Hey, cut it.
4: That's right.
0: Cut it. He got crates.
4: It's the reason them crates is the reason, again, why y'all here. Yeah. And now, look, I got a bunch of crates. So I digged in one of them crates, and I came out with this one right here.
2: That's a cool one to dig out the crate.
4: Yeah.
2: But this one, I scrolled through my playlist and I said, you know what? What do I want to dedicate my time to? What can I give hours and hours to?
3: Oh, no.
5: I could do this for hours. Sit and talk to you for hours. I want to give you your flowers.
2: Come on. Cut it.
0: I'm making it.
2: That's baby making music right
4: now. It is. I know one thing y'all ain't doing for hours and hours and hours, though. Maybe 15. I'll give you 20 minutes.
2: Shut up.
4: But I'll be damned you go for hours for hours. Ain't nobody got no back like that.
2: Shut up.
0: That's a young back.
4: That is a young back right there. Sometimes y'all may have some issues, man. And, you know, y'all about to break up and go your separate ways. Mm-hmm. But damn it, when you get back together, you're gonna play this right here.

0: That one right there. So JJ actually recorded off the radio back in the day.
1: Cut it out.
2: For real.
1: Cut it out. Okay, this last one though. This last one. I'm gonna bring it a little bit. I'm gonna bring it a little bit nasty.
3: No. Nope.
0: That breaking that mat. That's a naked. That's a baby.
3: Slow motion.
0: I mean, slow motion.
1: Yeah.
0: Slow
1: motion. Yeah. That's Tootsie Roll.
2: Come on.
1: Come on.
2: You know, I like it like that.
3: Yeah. He's cheating.
0: You know what?
1: Come on. I play it with me.
0: That right there made me think about them shorts. You had it written on the back of them, too. All the names. And
1: all the names. Spray painted. Come
0: yeah,
1: on,
0: yeah, come on now. That's what that song made me think about.
3: That's
1: like,
3: not making
1: like
3: love.
1: Like JJ said, that's that hot music.
0: Hit that one more time.
1: Yeah, for real.
0: I like it like that.
1: Come on. Know
0: how to act.
1: Slow
0: motion,
1: baby. Slow motion. Matter of fact, they ain't love making music. That's just doing the nasty.
0: Yeah, it is. I think Trey won. All
1: okay,
0: right.
1: Amen. That's
0: Trey
1: amen.
0: Won that one. All right, y'all. It's Dee Dee in the morning.
4: Dee Dee in the morning. The hits that power the party all day long. 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
2: Well, good morning, Didi in the morning, and I'm excited when this woman comes in. And I'm gonna tell you something. I know she comes in. There's a certain wonderful oil smell when she walks in, don't she?
3: Come on.
2: She wears oils. I know she has them. I'm gonna find out which one. This woman right here, she's handling mental health issues, and she wants to talk about the ones you have from your parents. Please welcome family infidelity and mental health expert, Dr. Monique Thompson.
4: All right.
2: Dr. Mo, what you wearing?
5: Black woman.
2: I know
4: Right. Black woman.
5: You know who got that for me?
2: Who?
5: Big Daddy Wonderfulness, the unconquerable. But Nick Thompson.
2: Big Daddy.
4: Hey, can you hear it one more time, though?
5: Big Daddy Wonderfulness, the unconquerable Nick Thompson.
4: Come on.
5: Yeah.
4: A black man. That's my bad. Man, it's something about Nick. I want to hang with Nick. I want to pick his brain.
2: Yeah, I take it.
4: Nick, what I need to do to get an old name like that?
2: Ain't that a name? I'm trying to figure out what I can say about mine.
4: How often do you call him that?
6: I have a tattoo right here.
2: Oh!
3: I know that's right.
4: You got the whole state?
6: The whole thing. Big Daddy Wonderfulness, the unconquerable.
2: You ain't said it yet?
4: Nick!
7: I can't.
4: Yes, sir.
2: Nick, I got to say it too.
4: Dr. Nick Thompson!
7: Can we get tickets to go see him?
4: I know what you did, Nick!
7: I want front row tickets.
2: I know what you did, Nick! Yeah, me too. Yeah, dang it. I'm waiting on that. Chris, you got some work to do, sir.
4: Shut up, man.
2: All right, Dr. Thompson is with us. We love when she's with us. Once a month, we get her to come in here as we explore certain things that are in our community, because a lot of people are nervous about going to therapy.
5: Mm-hmm. Yes.
2: A lot of people think they don't need it. A lot of couples think. A lot of men don't. Everybody, I don't need that.
5: Yes.
2: But we need to talk about something. Handling mental health issues you got from your parents.
5: Yes.
2: That's a real thing?
5: It's a real thing, but not in the way the internet presents it. So there's the problem.
7: You mean
5: there.
7: The fake way the internet
5: presents it? The fake way, yes. People just make up answers.
2: Internet is starting to, we're starting to realize, keep saying it, it's the fakest thing now we got in life.
7: It got as stupid as you know what.
5: It did.
2: So what are you saying, Dr. Thompson?
5: I'm saying that, seriously, you survive your childhood, period. Mm-hmm. Everybody has a complaint that's legitimate against their parents. Mm-hmm. And at some point in your adult life, your task is to reconcile.
2: Mm.
5: Your task is to reconcile. Everything is not abusive. Everything is not the end of the world. Some of it is you have to grow up and understand.
2: Mm-hmm.
5: And your parents, if they were good parents, were parenting versus trying to be your friend. Right.
2: Mm-hmm.
5: So, yeah, your feelings got hurt sometimes.
2: My mother used to say that to me all the time. Right. Like, and I got older. Mama, why'd you do this? She said, I was trying to parent. I wasn't trying to be your friend.
5: Well, and look where you are.
2: And she said, we could be friends later.
5: Yes.
2: Right now, I'm trying to raise you.
5: I'm trying to raise you.
7: You can't be both. Right. You can't be both to your kids.
2: Do you think that that's the problem today? A lot of parents are trying to be their child's friend.
5: They're trying to be popular on the internet. They're trying to not be what the internet says they're not supposed to be. They're trying to do reels so that they can get likes. So they're saying things on the internet that make them get likes. But you get off the internet and go in the kitchen, go in the bedroom, go into the classroom and be with your kid. Mm-hmm. Spend time with your child. Connecting with your child is really the biggest key to parenting, is being connected to your child.
2: Outside of the prom. Because
5: Lord Jesus.
2: No, come on.
5: The prom is all the way.
2: What is it? When you see it, Dr. Thompson, what are your thoughts?
5: I see extravagance misplaced.
2: Mm-hmm. Me too.
5: Extravagance misplaced. So if we're celebrating the prom, it's fun and whatever. But I'm looking at it going, this is beyond celebration.
3: Mm-hmm. Right.
5: This is beyond. Can we see what the grades look like? Can we see what your plans post high school look like?
2: Mm.
5: Can we celebrate that? Can we look at your life 5-10 years from now and celebrate that?
2: Mm.
5: The pictures in my phone from the parents who graduated from my program saying that this person graduated with zero debt. This one graduated with zero debt.
2: Ooh.
5: That's the celebration.
4: Yes.
5: That's the celebration.
2: Right. Now I'm curious about this. What's the difference between strict parenting and emotionally abusive parenting?
5: So first, in dear internet, there is an actual definition for this. So abuse is different from discipline. If I am abusing you, I have gone so far that you live in fear of what will happen next. You live in fear of what will happen next.
7: You hear that, mommy?
5: Okay.
7: Mama. Yes. Eso que tú hiciste. So, proceed, I'm sorry.
5: You get it all out?
7: Yeah, okay.
2: He's going to continue today. He's going to tell you a little bit about, yeah.
5: Okay, boy. Yeah. So you live in fear of what will happen next. Mm-hmm. If I'm disciplining you, you probably are afraid that you'll get caught again doing what you were doing, mm-hmm. which you need to have healthy fear of consequence.
2: Getting caught.
5: Of okay. getting caught doing mm-hmm. what you were not supposed to be doing. Emotionally abusive, I can't do anything right. Mm-hmm. If I'm emotionally abusing my child, they can't do anything right. They cut off the light. I told you to leave it on. Mm-hmm. They walk in too slow. Mm-hmm. They can't do anything right. Mm-hmm. So there's no love. There's mm-hmm. no connection. Mm-hmm. Abuse involves lack of connection and impossible to meet standards.
4: Mm. Oh, wow. Okay.
2: Well, that's interesting. Yeah. What's wrong, JJ?
4: I was just sitting there. I was just thinking about me. Like, me and my son, you know, since my wife died, you know, I'm responsible for everything.
5: Yeah.
4: So I got on him yesterday. I want you to finish the job instead of putting things off. Mm.
5: Yeah.
4: Like, he watches on clothes, but he'll fold just a little bit and still leave some in the dryer. And I'm like, hey, dude, finish the damn job.
2: If you believe your parents affected how you live in your adult life, you can call in right now, remain anonymous, 833-TALK-TO-DEEDEE.
4: That's 833-825-5233.
2: It's DeeDee in the morning.
0: Take the hits that power the party with DeeDee in the morning. 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
1: All right, so it's Dee Dee in the morning, and we are on with Dr. Monique Thompson. We're talking about handling mental health issues that you may have gotten from your parents, right? There are a lot of people who say things like, you know, I am this way because, you know, my father wasn't there, or my mother was abusive, or whatever it is. A lot of people will say they're dealing with some of that issues today. Okay, B, you are on with Dr. Monique Thompson. What did you want to talk about?
2: Dr. Thompson, I grew up with a mother that was jealous of me. I grew up, I had a child when I was young, like when I was a teenager. So I kind of grew up with that as a stain on me, but I made it.

0: but your mom is getting to your children. So I'm a pause you real quick. You have to be a different kind of boundary if something's coming in that's actually harming your kids. So
1: my children are adults.
0: Okay. So your children being adults, you're saying that they can't put their own boundaries up? Is that what you're thinking?
1: They can, but because of the manipulation that she does, she's the type that plants seeds of discord. And so because she can't come directly at me anymore, she uses my children as like a form, like pitting them against me. And so because at the time that I was raising them, I didn't have those boundaries. So there was a lot of things regarding my family that I protected my children from, the certain understanding.
0: So I'm going to ask you this. Is there abuse in your bloodline? Is there a lot of abuse in your bloodline?
1: There's some.
0: Okay. So you're right now, you're in a position where you could pause, step back and figure this out. You'd have to step out of this system, observe it to figure it out, or you could stay in the system and be a part of it. So which way would you like to go? Step back from it, observe it, try to figure things out, or just stay in it?
1: I've already stepped back from it. The problem is I want to pull my older children from it, but I want to do it in a way where it helps them to realize that they're being used as tools against me and not necessarily...
0: B, slow down. So you on the one hand, you're saying you step back, but now you're saying you're in it. So I want to give you a minute because we don't want to have to send you to billing too. Okay. So I need you to trust me that when your kids are in a situation, your heart is in it. So you being able to step far enough back from it so that you can see and figure out what to do, that's going to be a daily process of pause, listening to yourself. I don't know if you're a woman of faith, but also listening to God and figuring out what to do. And sometimes nothing is the thing to do. Sometimes doing nothing is the choice to make.
2: True.
3: All right.
1: So if it was you, if they were your children, what would you do?
0: First of all, this wouldn't be me. I'm being genuine with you. This wouldn't be me. This would not be me.
4: Come on.
0: And I'm going to be honest with you. This would not be me. So I'm going to let you listen to that. This would not be me. And sometimes that's what you have to have in your heart. You have to decide this is not going to be me. You have to decide that for yourself. And then the actions you take, the choices that you make line up with you.
3: You got it, B. You hear it, right? I hope you understand that. Yeah, thank you very much. We appreciate that. All right, listen. Boy, this is good today, y'all. We talking about some of the behaviors. Abusive parenting, emotionally abusive, strict parenting. Did you have something like that? Is there something that has affected you in your life? You believe your parents affected you and how you live your adult life today. Call us right now at 833. Talk to Dee Dee.
4: That's 833-825-5233.
3: You can speak with Dr. Monique Thompson this morning for absolutely free. Well, that's if you go too long, then we got to send you to Thompson. More with Dr. Monique coming up. It's Dee Dee in the morning.
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0: 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Let's go.
1: So good morning, it's Dee Dee in the morning, and Jay Cruz, Straight G, comedian JJ Williamson. We're all in here talking with Dr. Monique Thompson, everybody. All right. 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So, you know, off the air, Trey just asked you a really great question about family therapy.
2: Yeah.
1: Right?
2: When you have family issues, like some of the people are calling in talking about, is it best to invite everybody that's involved in the issue, like the kids and the person having the issue and the parent, or is it best to just individualize it?
3: Well, I mean, it depends on what kind of episode of Tyler Perry we want to be on.
4: Oh, okay. I want the crazy episode.
5: You want to be on the diary?
2: I get you.
3: Yes. I mean, are we looking at soul food? Because before she died, they could have had that meeting.
1: Yeah. Right.
3: After she died, we saw what happened. Mm-hmm.
2: Right.
3: If you have, and this is a genuine thing, if you have a matriarch or if you have a patriarch who is still living and can bring everybody together, there's an opportunity there.
2: Mm.
3: But many families are missing the matriarch, are missing the patriarch. And so you bring in somebody professional like me, a therapist.
2: Mm-hmm.
3: If it's me, which cannot be a mystery to anybody, that I'm very straightforward, we are not finna sit in here and call children adults and adults children.
2: Right.
3: If it's a little kid, then I'm a kid's person. We can do genuine family therapy. You actually do filial therapy, play therapy. You get everybody in there. I mean, it actually works.
2: Yo.
3: But when people are grown, they are adults. There's a limit to how far this can go. You see the foolishness on save my life. All these people out here coming up with ideas.
2: Right.
3: But what you need is an actual evidence-based, science-based treatment plan. And that does not involve continuous sessions of family therapy when there's adults involved.
2: That makes sense.
3: Yeah.
2: That makes sense.
1: Okay.
2: Yo, that makes
1: sense. Hold on. We've got somebody here on the line, I think. Is this Crystal?
6: Yes, ma'am.
1: Hey, Crystal. You're on with Dr. Monique Thompson. What's going on?
6: Hello, my name is Crystal. I had just lost my mother
3: on
6: Mother's Day. And I have a baby, and I was trying to get some help. I don't really know nobody because I'm from Greenville, Mississippi. And I'm just trying to get a couple of dollars to get my baby a can of formula, and I don't have nobody.
3: Oh, man.
6: I was the only child, and I need help.
3: Crystal, one, I think I hear the baby in the background.
2: Right.
3: Is that the baby? Oh, my goodness. Okay. So I'm sending you all the warmth and love I possibly can right now. Okay. But I'm also going to give you some practical, because you're telling me that you're needing basic services. So there's a number that you can use from your phone, or you could just go online if you have access at the library or something. 211. Just those three numbers.
6: I already tried that, and they said because I don't have an ID. That they would not be allowed to hear me.
3: Some agencies will tell you that, and some will work with you. So I'm going to gently suggest that you don't give up.
2: Right.
3: Okay.
2: Right.
3: When you're on 211, sometimes there's the actual phone number to the agencies, and sometimes what you're going to have to do is get a human being. Instead of, you know, the automated answers, you have to get
6: a human being.
3: Yes, you need a human being, because I'm listening to your voice, and nobody with a heart would see you come in and not try to think through something. Now, there are certain agencies that are a little bit more helpful than others. Christian Community Action is one. Sometimes Salvation Army will come through for you. So I need you to find an actual human being, a person, okay?
2: And if we put on hold, I'll shoot you something.
3: Okay.
2: Put on hold. I'll get with
4: us as well.
1: That's sad. That's so sad when you're hearing all.
2: Yeah.
1: You know,
3: yeah.
2: It's tough.
1: And today,
2: man,
1: in this day and age, we're hearing a lot more of that.
2: It's tough.
1: I'm curious about this. How does having an abusive father or mother affect a romantic relationship later in life?
3: Significantly. So one, there's the science on it that you are going into some of those relationships. We call it compulsive recapitulation of your family of origin experience. Meaning, you're recreating those dynamics, but what you're recreating them subconsciously to do is so that you can conquer them, right? So if you can stay self-aware, you can conquer them. Anybody who had an abusive situation, my heart goes out to you for having had that, but I celebrate you for coming into adulthood and now make your daily choice. Daily choice. Mm. Yeah.
1: I love when you come in because I feel like I got therapy and you soothe me.
2: So
1: I don't know
2: calming.
1: What the hell it is. Yeah, it's very calm.
2: Yes, indeed.
1: So listen, I'm going to take a nap here in a minute.
2: crazy.
1: Yeah, I'm going to sleep good and dream and really feel snuggled in because Dr. Thompson is here. How do people reach you?
3: Follow me on Instagram at Dr. Monique Thompson. You can visit my website, drmoniquethompson.com.
1: I love it. And remember, get the book, The Author. She's got the Infidelity Recovery Workbook for couples. Thank you so much for coming in. Clap it up, everybody. Dr. Monique Thompson.
2: All right.
1: Dr. Mo. Dee Dee in the morning. Dee Dee in the morning. The hits that power the party all day long. 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All right. Hey, what's up, everybody? It's Dee Dee in the morning. 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
7: Good Wednesday morning. I'm Megan Vaselli with 6 News. As health officials scramble to pin down the cause of the current cyclosporiasis outbreak, 6 News has learned that Ingham and Eaton counties are among the hardest hit in the state. This comes as Michigan has now topped 6,500 confirmed cases. The state reports new numbers Monday through Friday, with yesterday's data showing nearly 400 cases in Ingham County and 130 in Eaton. The joint ceremony between the U.S. and Canada to celebrate the opening of the Gordie Howe International Bridge will not happen this Friday as planned, but sources say the bridge is still scheduled to open this upcoming Monday. Canada scrapped the opening ceremony after President Trump announced 50% tariffs on most Canadian goods. Now Canada plans to hold its own ceremony on Friday, but it's unclear if the U.S. will do the same. For the latest news, weather, and sports, be sure to tune into 6 News, and we're always online at WLNS.com.
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8: Sometimes you can just feel it. 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
20: Hey, in Michigan, this is Ian Krasman, the WLNS Sports Department. The Detroit Lions report to training camp 1 week from today in Allen Park as the season is quickly approaching. Football season is near. Big Ten football media days are taking place next week as well in Chicago. And next week, the Rocket Classic will be taking place at Detroit Golf Club. Golfers like Brooks Koepka, Wyndham Clark, Xander Schauffele, Tony Finau, and Ricky Fowler are all going to be in the field this year. As for the rest of this week, the Detroit Tigers wrap up their series with the Chicago Cubs tonight at 8 o'clock. The game will be on ESPN. Then they'll come back home to begin a series against the Kansas City Royals starting on Thursday night. Have a good Wednesday.
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21: A much cooler and comfortable day over mid-Michigan today with our temperatures only getting into the mid-70s, low humidity, and lots of sunshine out there. We're going to have another clear night, those lows dropping down into the low 50s and then rebounding into the upper 70s with more sunshine tomorrow. From Storm Tracker 6, I'm meteorologist Cole Engel.
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2: Good morning. It's Didi in the morning, guys. Guess what? Trey G's back with his millennial jukebox.
3: Hey, Alexa, Trey is back.
4: Shut up. Yeah, you know, I scour the internet looking for some of the best songs on there. You know what I mean?
2: You know what? I'm going to be honest with scouring. That's pretty difficult. Yeah, he said he's scouring.
4: Yeah, for real. I'm thinking of expanding it.
2: Mm-hmm.
4: Yeah.
3: Okay.
4: Yeah, I'm thinking of expanding it a little bit, too. You know, right now we do a lot of, like, Southern soul, country songs, but I kind of want to get into different genres.
2: Oh, opera?
4: Not quite.
2: Folk?
4: Not quite. I don't know what your algorithm
3: Didi wants somebody to come here with old banjo.
4: That's not quite the sound we going for, Didi.
2: Okay.
4: Yeah, but there is some good AI music that's coming up too that I kind of want to like dive into.
2: Okay, let's do it. Okay, I love AI music.
4: It's scary, but I ain't gonna lie, some of it is good. This is not AI though. This is a real person. He goes by the name of AD Mills. He has a song called Country Girl. Every time I get on TikTok, I hear this damn song. Check out the first verse though.

0: I like that.
1: Bro, smooth now. Yeah. And I got to give credit to his co-star on the song, Felita Jacole is her name. Okay. Felita Jacole. Now, the second verse, he going to get a little deeper about them country girls. Did you

0: better sing to me.
1: Right?
0: Man, you better sing to me.
2: That song right there, that make you go open the door to, while she in the shower, just stand there.
0: Shut up.
2: I'm going to wipe your back when you get out.
0: Shut up.
1: I'd be like, get out.
0: Yeah, for real.
2: Now, DJ be talking about, now you know it's cold in here.
1: Right.
2: Mess the whole vibe up.
0: I ain't going to lie, JJ, that's one of the ones you ride to at nighttime, windows down.
2: Yeah.
0: And that wind, that summer wind
2: that
0: be blowing.
2: Summer hit, boy.
0: Ooh. Boy,
2: yes,
0: and
2: Lord.
0: I ain't a lot of ladies be dancing to this song here on social media as well.
2: I like that. Now, who is that again?
0: This is A.D. Mills featuring Felita Jacole, country girl.
2: Okay.
0: Now, that third verse, I'm telling you, on them Southern Soul songs, you got to bring it home on that third verse. You got to make them feel it.
3: Yeah.

0: hear when I hear them two in this song, I feel like I need a plate of some greens.
1: Yeah.
0: Cornbread. Yeah. A fried pork chop.
1: Yeah, for sure.
0: Yeah, and a nice brown liquor on that song.
1: Facts. Do you hear that computer love inspiration on there?
0: It just feels like I need to eat a good meal after
1: good
0: hearing
1: meal,
0: that.
1: Good meal, yeah. Playing some of that or some Roger and Zap.
0: Yeah.
1: Little Roger and Zap with that machine on there.
2: My bows to the house.
0: Trey don't know he wasn't alive. Listen.
1: Shut up.
0: Thank you for that, though, Trey.
1: Nah, for real.
0: That's nice. I like that song. Shouts out again. AD is his name?
1: AD Mills, Felita Jacole, Country Girl.
0: I like it. All right, y'all. It's DD in the morning.
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3: All right, well, good morning. Hey, we got a problem.
4: Uh-oh.
3: Trey's got a problem. Trey G, we got to help him. Yep, my baby brother over here. What
5: I
3: you
5: love
3: got?
5: Helping
4: I need,
5: Trey.
4: I need a little advice.
6: Mm-hmm.
4: I need a little advice.
6: Let me sit up.
4: You know, over the weekend, I was chilling with a friend of mine. You know, we had a good extended weekend.
6: Okay.
4: Mm-hmm. You know what I'm saying? Went to a couple spots. Went to a couple museums.
6: Mm-hmm.
3: This was a girl.
4: Yes.
6: So when you say extended weekend, does that mean like maybe some spending the night? Type of atmosphere?
4: It was definitely some spending some time.
6: Mm. Okay, spending some time.
4: Yeah,
6: okay.
4: spending some time for
6: okay.
4: sure.
6: Okay.
4: And you know, like I said, we got some activities going. I went to a couple museums. Well, I was showing one of my homegirls a picture in my phone of the museums, of the art pieces,
3: yeah.
4: right?
3: Yeah.
4: Now, I scrolled a little bit too far.
6: Oh, golly. I know where you're going.
5: She saw a private pic?
4: No, not like a private picture. But it was a picture that I probably wasn't intended for her to see.
3: Okay.
4: Now, I do have some old pictures in my phone. You know, me and my ex, we still communicate.
3: I know. You've said that many times.
4: Yeah, we still communicate. Mm-hmm. So there was a picture in my phone of me and my ex that she had sent me a while ago.
3: Mm-hmm.
4: Just of us, like, just when we were younger, like, you know, just different times.
5: Did y'all look happy in the picture?
4: We look very happy.
6: Oh, no.
3: That's that one he really liked. He got her a nice purse, I heard.
4: Excuse me. I didn't know he was going that
3: deep. He bought her a nice designer bag.
7: You're doing too much.
4: All right.
7: You're doing too much.
6: Not his calm flat.
5: Right.
3: So what happened? Oh, go ahead, Trey.
4: Anyways, so the girl, my homegirl, she saw the picture of me and my ex, you know, looking happy, like Cruz said. She wanted me to delete the picture.
3: Okay.
4: She's basically saying, why do I still have pictures of me and my ex in my phone?
5: Trey, as soon as she saw the picture, what was her first...
4: You know how they do that. She said, go back.
6: Oh, yeah.
5: You tried to go, right?
6: You tried to go fast.
4: But her hand started shaking.
6: Boy.
5: Damn.
6: Look, you sprung your thumb. You went so fast.
5: You should have threw it as soon as you saw the picture.
4: All I heard was, go back.
3: Yeah, because I'm with her. I mean, you still got... So hold on a second. So you still have a picture. You saved it clearly, and you have it in your phone.
4: Sure.
3: Of an ex.
4: Sure.
3: And this is from years ago.
4: Yes, it's from years ago. Because me and that ex ain't been together for a long time.
3: But why you keeping it then? Why did you just... Why not?
4: I honestly don't see the need to delete it.
5: Right.
4: I just don't see the need. It's not that big of a deal to me personally.
5: And you're still a single guy. You're allowed to keep memories of your women.
3: How long do you keep them?
5: As long as I want. As long as I'm single. You don't tell me my memorabilia that
3: I can
5: keep.
3: I mean, I'm not going to tell you, though. I'm
5: right.
3: just asking
5: just
3: you
5: saying.
3: In general.
5: Got
3: like,
5: you. Yeah,
3: how long
5: yeah.
3: for most people
5: Sorry.
3: Do you keep pictures of him? He got all mad. Like,
5: I know,
3: we dating for real.
5: Well, look. So recently, that is still a story. Amanda found a picture of my ex like in a drawer in a box the other day. And she was like, why do you still have this? I was like, no major reason. I just had it. I kept it because it was a memory. That's
4: right,
5: all.
4: Right.
5: I don't care about that girl.
3: How long do you keep pictures, though, guys?
4: Forever. It's
6: forever.
5: I guess, yeah. I can keep it forever.
3: Wait, hold on a second. You too, JJ?
6: Yeah. I got pictures of some exes, man, but it's years ago, though.
4: Right.
3: You know, me and my husband got into it one time over the fact that he still has on his Facebook page...
5: Mm-hmm.
3: somebody he dated a long time ago. And I'm like, you've been married this long, why didn't they delete it?
4: How far down is that picture? Like, you got to scroll, I'm sure, to see that
3: damn picture. Guess what? I have time to scroll.
5: And you have time to go all the way back.
3: I get off the air at 10 a.m. I got time to scroll.
4: I can't stand women.
3: Shut up.
6: Damn. So you will make your husband get rid of old pictures of...
3: Because I'm curious, you guys. What is... There's not a time limit that you... Okay, I'll tell you what, because I can tell what y'all looking at me like I'm crazy. I feel like there should be a time limit that you don't need to be holding on to old pictures of somebody you dated years ago. Like, why?
5: How insecure are we now?
4: So what you're saying is if you've not talked to this person or y'all not been together for like 5, 10 years, what is the time limit? 10 years?
3: 10.
4: Delete
3: over 10 years. Why you got? Like, what are we doing?
5: Amanda Pan
3: is it still in your phone?
5: Wow.
3: Okay.
6: It's just something to look at.
3: Huh?
6: It's just something to look at. Is this an old
3: Hold
6: picture?
3: On, if you're messing with somebody else, if you mess with me, I'd be like, ain't you got something to look at?
5: Yeah, I ain't looking at the
3: big
5: pictures.
3: Enough, I'm tall enough to look at?
6: Yeah, but that's live. I'm talking about, you know.
3: That's live.
6: That's live.
3: All right, I'm gonna ask this question because, you know, we've been debating about it for real, you guys.
6: Oh, Lord, my phone
3: okay, a woman Trey G's been talking to, she's upset at him for keeping photos of his ex in his phone.
5: Happy photos.
3: Okay.
4: Thanks.
3: Is he being disrespectful for keeping them, or is she overreacting then? Is he being disrespectful? If you've moved on or you're dating someone else,
4: right.
3: Do you really need to keep pictures
4: Well,
3: and how long do you keep these pictures in your phone of an ex?
4: I love how you framed it. I'm gonna frame it like this: if you've moved on and you dating someone else, do you really need to delete the picture from your phone? You've moved on.
5: Well
3: all right.
5: said.
3: All right, y'all. What do you
6: Thank
3: think
6: you.
3: About this?
6: Right.
3: We gonna argue over how we say this. Me and this man.
5: Right. Yeah.
4: Me and this man.
3: Okay. What y'all think about this though? You know, having pictures of an ex in the phone. If your man or woman did that, how long they get to keep them in that phone? What y'all think about that? 833 talk to Didi.
6: That's 833-825-5233.
3: It's Didi in the morning.
0: The hits that power the party. 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
1: All right, listen, it's Dee Dee in the morning, guys. Trey Jeden did it. He got in trouble again.
2: Oops, I...
1: Yeah, you did. Trey Jeden, he's been talking to a woman. Girl got upset because she was sliding through the phone. Somehow he was showing her a picture, and he slid through the phone a little too much.
3: Yeah.
1: He swiped too hard, too fast.
3: Yeah, boy.
1: She saw a picture of one of his exes, and it got us to asking this question. How long is too long to keep a picture of your ex in your phone? Is a man being disrespectful to a woman if they keep that in their phone, or?
4: I don't think so.
5: That's ridiculous.
1: All right, here is Cornell. Hey, Cornell.
6: Hey, what's up?
3: Cornell.
5: Well, Cornell.
1: Cornell, all right. What do you think about this? How long can you keep a picture of your ex in your phone?
6: Man, as soon as you get somebody else, you need to get rid of that.
1: I know, that's right, Cornell.
5: Why, Cornell?
6: Because I'm speaking from my point of view. If I still got a picture of you on my phone and I go back and look at it, I might go I

0: should delete the picture out the phone.
1: Yeah, well, you don't need to. I mean, I put it like this. I mean, do your girl know? Like, it just depends. Like, if your girl cool with it, if she ain't cool with it, then you can't do it.
2: Mm-hmm.
1: So that's, you know.
3: I like that, Courtney. I like you. You're a nice guy. Thank you very much for your call. That's I appreciate it. Here is Lena. Hey, Lena.
4: Hey, good morning.
3: Good morning. Lena, here, what's going on? How long should somebody have a picture of their ex in their phone? If they're messing around with somebody, they got a new one. And how long should they keep that picture of the ex?
0: Hmm.
4: The moment you start trying to venture out and look for somebody else is the moment you should delete all your exes.
5: Y'all crazy. These people are nuts.
0: Y'all run some strict programs.
5: No, this is crazy. You got to have rules.
4: Because if it was vice versa, the first question the dude is going to ask is, well, why you got him in your phone?
5: I would
4: you
5: never.
4: You still think about him?
3: I know that's right, Lena. Lena, you got one with a deep voice, too, the way she said it. Yeah.
4: I don't have one.
3: Yeah. I thought you
6: but,
3: said it.
6: But when you mad, it go deep.
0: Lena, when you mad.
4: Yeah,
0: Lena
4: was me, awkward. Even now, when the pictures pop up now, delete. Because what I need to reminisce for, what I need to go back for.
5: Lena, as a confident man, if you were swiping your phone and I saw a picture of your ex, I wouldn't say a word.
0: At all. Yeah.
5: A word.
3: Okay.
4: You wouldn't say a word, but in the back of your mind, you would still wonder why I still have that picture.
3: No, yeah.
5: I'd wonder how tall he was, what he might not have that I have, that kind of thing. But
4: that's exactly why you need to delete it, because why are we in comparison mode?
0: I'm going
4: to
0: tell you this, Lena. What's in the back of my mind is between me and the back of my mind.
5: Mind.
0: I don't need you telling me those
4: things. If we're supposed to be one-on-one, right. I want to know what's in the back of your mind.
3: You just Lena, I like you, girl. I like you a lot.
0: Hey, I like her too.
4: Instagram.
3: Trey, like you
4: too.
0: Yeah.
4: I do. And Trey D, you didn't message me back.
3: Thank you, Lena. I appreciate your call. Hold on. Here come Eddie Kane, y'all.
0: Come on, Eddie. Be real, Eddie.
3: Eddie, how long can you keep a picture of your ex in your phone if you're dating somebody new?
7: As soon as I meet somebody new, that picture is gone.
3: Here's the reason why.
0: Hey, go eat.
7: Okay, Trey, you grew a good friend with your ex, right?
0: Mm-hmm. Yeah.
7: Let that be your memory.
5: That's crazy.
3: What? Come on, Eddie.
7: Because every time you dating somebody and they see that picture, you're going through the same drama that you don't want to go through.
5: But Eddie, gotcha.
6: Eddie, you gave us Eddie Kane version, man. You sound like Eddie, though. you just doing Eddie. We want Eddie Kane version, right. Man. You talking Eddie.
7: We want that gangster. I'm trying to keep it real. When you walk out of a room, women snoop.
6: When you
7: hit the door, women snoop.
3: Yeah.
7: When you go in the store and you leave her in your car, women snoop.
0: See, but I feel like we covering up for women's bad behavior at this point. Now, I got to make concessions for the woman's bad behavior?
7: No, you ain't got to make concessions for the woman's bad behavior. You can tell her, hey, look here, I date around.
3: Mm.
7: You're the person I'm dating right now.
5: I don't got to tell her nothing.
0: But this ain't about that, though, Eddie. I'm telling you right now, the picture means nothing. So if I explain to my bae, listen, bae, the picture don't mean nothing. You should take that word and just go on.
5: Right.
0: Trust.
7: Yes, she should. Yes, she should take that word and go on.
3: Mm-hmm.
7: And if she don't take that word and go on, now you know what type of person you're dealing with.
3: There it is. Eddie, thank you for your call. I appreciate your senses. You're very sensible.
0: Eddie got some good sense.
3: Yeah, he does. Thank you, Eddie. Eddie Kane right there. All right, listen. Here's the deal. Trey G's been talking to a woman. She's upset that he's keeping photos of his ex in his phone. I want to know, how long can you keep photos of your ex when you all of a sudden got you a new bae? You got a new boo. We want to know that right now. Hit us up at 833 talk to Dee Dee.
6: That's 833-825-5233.
3: It's Dee Dee in the morning.
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1: Good morning. It's Dee Dee in the morning. We're all here. J. Cruz, Trey G, and comedian J.J. Williamson. All right, so this morning, Trey G's been telling us about some woman he was out with. He said they had a wonderful weekend, right, Trey? And you were sliding to show her something?
2: Yeah, I was sliding to show pictures that I had taken at a museum that I had visited over the weekend. Mm-hmm. Well, I slid a little too far, of course. And she's going to talk about some go back. when I went back, it was a picture basically of me and my ex that my ex had sent me a little minute ago.
1: All right, so we're all trying to figure out how long can you keep pictures of your ex in your phone?
2: Yeah.
1: Like, what is the time frame? What is the limit? What do you think? Here's Stephanie. Stephanie, how long can you keep pictures of an ex in a phone if you got a, you know, a new man or woman in your life?
3: Well, I guess I'm kind of different because it doesn't matter.
2: Come on, Steph.
3: Because you're with me now.
2: Come on.
4: I like your confidence, Steph.
3: And that's your past. I'm your future. I'm your present.
2: Come on.
3: And it's over. You know what I'm saying? Mm-hmm. So you're with me now. Yes, I'm not naive enough to know that, to think that you don't have a past.
2: Right.
3: My husband has a past. I have a past. And, you know, he had women in his past. I have a man in my past. Mm. It is what it is. But I'm his person now.
5: Yeah. Right. There you go.
3: So your past has nothing to do with your present, which is me and which is him.
2: Stephanie basically saying you look better with Big Mama. You see what I'm saying?
3: Listen,
2: you look like better it. With Big Mama.
3: He's not threatened, nor am I.
2: Come
3: that's
2: on.
3: The past.
1: I know that's right,
2: come
1: Stephanie.
2: On,
1: you hold that. I like it, right? Thank you very
3: that's
1: much for that
3: I'm
1: call.
3: Saying.
1: All right.
3: Yeah.
1: Thank you for your call. Here's Tyler, y'all.
5: Yeah.
1: All right. Tyler?
6: I keep all my memorabilia.
2: Thank you.
6: I keep it all.
2: Thank you.
6: I keep it all, and I put it, if it's that serious, it can go in the iCloud. But I'm not erasing my memories. I still got letters from when I was in high school, from boyfriends in high school.
1: Dang.
6: I don't play. I keep it in a box. I keep teddy bears and all that, but it's out of sight, out of mind.
1: Let me tell you how.
6: So I respect my relationship, and I put it in the storage.
2: Come on.
1: Let me tell you how. I know Tyler, she's always been that chick. You want to know why? She said, I got letters from my boyfriends in high school. She was that chick.
2: Look, I ain't going to lie to you. She made me want to see her hidden folder.
5: Right.
2: Really? Open that hidden folder on the phone.
5: Would you be open to like.
6: I got jail letters. I got letters from high school.
2: Mm.
6: I keep all my memorabilia.
2: She
6: I keep
2: cute.
6: Jewelry.
2: Yeah,
5: she
2: cute.
5: She's fine.
2: Yeah, yeah.
5: If your man wanted to go through those things with you, would you do it?
6: I mean, he has all right. If he wants to, he can, but he don't want to because he don't care because he's the number one in my life.
5: That's right.
6: So he ain't worried about nobody else.
4: I could tell you got that app called Keep Safe.
6: Oh, no, I don't do no sneaky stuff.
1: Okay, Tyler. I love it.
2: He better not look through that phone. He's going to be sliding down the wall.
4: He's going to go through the wall like the Kool-Aid, man.
1: Look at Tyler.
6: No, he ain't.
1: Girl, I love it. Thank you for your call. We appreciate it, all right? Here is Kiana. Hey, Kiana, what are your thoughts on this? Trey G says, you know, a girl he was talking to, she got upset because he's got photos of an ex in his phone. How long can you keep photos of an ex in your phone, especially if you're talking to somebody new?
7: The moment that you're taking it serious with that person,
1: y'all
7: just straight off the back.
1: You got to delete them?
7: Nah, because reality, so like, what if you feeling this girl and you go through the pictures and you have some new pictures of another female in your phone and you stroll through and she see that? That's going to make her feel away. Like, oh, you still liking her. You still liking how she looks, her frame and all that.
1: Okay.
7: Delete that. What you holding on to old news for?
5: You know what? That's not necessarily a bad thing because it's going to test our relationship. Right? If that picture bothers
7: because
5: we need to get past that.
7: Yeah, nah. I say delete.
4: Let me ask you this. What if that picture was on row 83 of your folder?
2: Right.
7: Delete. I'm team delete anything a woman that you have a woman in your phone and you're trying to take it with the next woman.
2: Y'all toxic.
7: If it was an anniversary picture, delete, trash, throw
1: come
7: away.
1: On,
7: I
1: Kiana.
7: Have pictures that I throw away. I don't care. I'm deleting.
1: I like you.
4: Ooh,
1: Kiana.
4: Y'all women
1: thank
4: toxic.
1: You. Thank you, Kiana. I like
4: man.
1: You. Thank
7: delete.
1: You.
7: If you want to see some pictures of your ex, go to Instagram, Facebook. There you go.
2: There you go.
1: Right. Yeah, I know you hear that accent. I love you, girl. Thank you, Kiana. I appreciate it. All right, you guys. Trey, you hear it now. Everybody's saying, for the most part, folks are saying delete.
2: Y'all toxic for the most part, what it sounds like.
1: Okay, what?
4: Trey, let's make an app. We should make an app, man, where you can put the dark tint on the pictures that you don't want them to see.
2: Let's do
4: That'll
2: it.
4: Be dope.
2: Get a pad.
4: That'll be dope.
1: You tinting the picture?
4: Tint the picture out.
1: On your phone.
4: On
1: all
4: your
1: right.
4: phone. That'd be dope.
1: Hey, listen, if you couldn't get through on the phone lines, we always say you still want to talk to us and sound off. You can hit me up at Dee Dee in the morning.
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9: Good Wednesday morning. I'm Megan Vaselli with 6 News. The joint ceremony between the U.S. and Canada to celebrate the opening of the Gordie Howe International Bridge will not happen this Friday as planned, but sources say the bridge is still scheduled to open this upcoming Monday. Canada scrapped the opening ceremony after President Trump announced 50% tariffs on most Canadian goods. Now Canada plans to hold its own ceremony on Friday, but it's unclear if the U.S. will do the same. As health officials scramble to pin down the cause of the current cyclosporiasis outbreak, 6 News has learned that Ingham and Eaton counties are among the hardest hit in the state. This comes as Michigan has now topped 6,500 confirmed cases. The state reports new numbers Monday through Friday, with yesterday's data showing nearly 400 cases in Ingham County and 130 in Eaton. For the latest news, weather, and sports, be sure to tune into 6 News, and we're always online at WLNS.com.
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21: Hey, Mid-Michigan, this is Ian Kress from the WLNS Sports Department. After a very impressive victory over the Cubs on Monday night, the Detroit Tigers lost badly last night to the Cubs at Wrigley Field as the Cubs would take the second game of the series 11-2. The Cubs scored 6 runs in the first inning. Tigers starting pitcher Framber Valdez didn't make it out of the first inning as he allowed the first 7 batters of the game to reach base and gave up all 6 runs the Cubs scored. The two teams will wrap up the series with a rubber match later tonight. At 8 o'clock, the game will be on ESPN tonight, and then the Tigers will return home to begin a series with the Kansas City Royals on Thursday night. Have a good Wednesday.
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22: A much cooler and comfortable day over mid-Michigan today with our temperatures only getting into the mid-70s, low humidity, and lots of sunshine out there. We're going to have another clear night, those lows dropping down into the low 50s and then rebounding into the upper 70s with more sunshine tomorrow. From Storm Tracker 6, I'm meteorologist Cole Engel.
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2: Good morning. It's Didi in the morning. Guys, listen, JJ and Trey, you know Cruz, the father of how many?
3: Many kids.
2: Cuatro. He got a lot of them. Well, he left them at home and he was out cruising the streets. And now I'm trying to figure out what exactly happened when you were cruising the streets this time.
3: Okay, so I came across this group of lovely ladies. It was like three or four of them. And they were having conversations and I stopped to make a cruising the streets moment.
4: Right.
3: And it just happened to be the conversation, that is, about department stores. Okay. We all love to go shopping. Yes. We got our reasons why we go to certain places. And women do most of the shopping, so I thought they'd be the experts.
5: It's your boy Jay Cruz. We cruising the streets. I got the ladies. The ladies do most of the shopping. They're responsible. They schedule things. Without them, the world would be a hot mess.
6: Amen.
5: Amen. Amen. Gorgeous. What's your name?
7: Jasmine.
5: Target, Walmart.
8: Ooh, that's
5: good. Dollar General, Dollar Tree, or Aldi's.
7: Walmart.
5: Walmart?
7: Yeah.
5: Why?
7: Bitch, I cannot believe you said that.
5: What did you say?
7: Bitch, I cannot believe you said that.
9: Because that's Target house. She's a Target.
7: No, I have bought a few pieces at Walmart.
5: You do look like a Target girl. Did you tell me your name?
7: Olivia.
5: Same question.
7: I was at Walmart all the time. I've been Walmart from the day one. You know, inflation is inflation. I got to spend my money where my money gets spent. Everything's there. I can get my food. I can get my clothes. I can get my drawers. I can get my socks.
5: And you?
7: Simone.
5: What? You did not have to flick your hair like that.
7: Yes, I did.
5: Simone gave me action before the action.
7: Target all day. Walmart. They don't got what I need except for the lemon pepper, Mrs. Dash. That's it.
3: So the conversation continued, but they were a lot of fun.
4: Yeah.
3: The one girl surprised the other one by saying Walmart. She was like, I can't believe you said that.
4: The one girl surprised me by talking about some lemon pepper,
2: right.
4: Mrs. Dash.
2: Right. Well, that is good, though. I have it. Sometimes I put it on my salad.
4: Oh, my mama used to hate Mrs. Dash.
2: Oh, I love it.
4: Oh, boy. So lemon pepper, but I don't really like lemon pepper neither. So I like
2: you don't like that either?
4: Yeah, it's conflict.
3: So I continued the conversation. I started to get much more specific. Like, what items do you get from certain spots?
4: Yeah.
5: What do they have that you need?
7: I buy all of my produce from Aldi's, but if I'm going for random shit, I'm going to Target. Cause
5: out of those places, who has the best carts?
7: Aldi's, cause you gotta put the quarter in.
5: They maintain theirs.
7: Okay, it's probably Aldi. It's a Midwest thing. You gotta put the quarter in.
5: I can't believe this is the answer. Please, bring us home.
7: On Sprouts.
5: Sprouts has the best carts.
7: Yeah. Sprouts.
5: Okay. I'm just gonna jump. I usually don't do this. Target is the Mercedes Benz of carts.
7: But I will say this, though. People who like Target carts like it because they the kids. And if
5: which one of those stores has the best underwear?
7: Target.
8: Target.
7: I don't shop there for underwear. I don't shop at any of the places for underwear. I will say, I do like Target for an emergency underwear, but Rihanna always got the best underwear. So I've been spending.
5: And lastly, which of those places has a last second decent makeup kit?
7: Ooh, Target.
5: Is that a real thing?
7: Yeah.
5: Makeup kit or am I? I don't know. I'm making shit up.
7: Yeah. I would say, I don't know. I still will do a Walmart. I'm
10: going to drive out of my way to go to Ulta or Sephora.
5: Lastly, if you are willing to answer it, best tampons or whatever y'all prefer.
7: Target. I still go to Walmart.
10: Wherever the organics are.
5: So, wait, is that a real thing?
7: Yeah.
5: Oh, they have organic ones.
7: Yeah.
5: So where's the best place to find female condoms?
7: I don't know that.
5: Ooh.
10: I don't use them.
4: They cackling, boy.
3: I'm going to call that part the department store wars with the ladies. I feel like they got the best opinions.
4: Sheesh.
2: Why didn't you ask the guys that?
3: There weren't any around.
2: Oh. Good, because I was getting ready to say that was sexist. Let the girls. Let me talk to you, lady. You do the shopping in your eyes.
3: So, wait, if we do the guys, I'll do like Home Depot. I'll do like.
2: Oh, that's
3: what?
2: Sexist again.
3: Is it?
4: Lowe's.
2: That's
3: what you mean.
4: These fellas out here don't know how to fix nothing for real.
2: Right. They're going to Walmart. Right. They let somebody else do it. I mean, so you might as well. I mean, if they're single, they're not eating. They're not going to Walmart to get their toiletries.
3: Yeah, I guess you said. Right. You're right. I guess.
4: You know, men don't know how to fix nothing. Hell, we throw the instructions either way.
3: I'm sorry, y'all. Y'all keep saying that. I'm taking myself out of the conversation. I know how to go to Home Depot. I know how to use tools. I know how to build things. I'm sorry. Y'all I understand y'all not familiar.
4: You be flying by the seat of your pants and then swear you know what you're doing.
3: Trey, I'll show you pictures of things that I've built. I mean,
4: I saw that leaning ass rocking chair.
3: It wasn't a rocking chair.
2: Wait, hold on a second. It wasn't?
3: It wasn't.
2: We all thought it was a rocking chair.
3: Y'all can joke on y'all. I got proof.
2: It wasn't.
4: Oh,
2: that's
4: God.
2: My point. Okay. Clearly, Mr. I Can Build Something. We all thought it was a rocking chair.
3: Challenge accepted. Follow me on Instagram. I'm going to post some pictures.
2: That was a regular chair.
4: I'll show you. It was a regular chair.
2: It was a regular one.
4: I think all of us thought
2: it was rocking.
1: I think your measurements were off. You got to put a bottle top on the bottom so it stopped rocking.
2: But he can build it. What? All right, thank you for that, Cruz. We appreciate it. It's Dee Dee in the morning.
0: 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Take the Stacks Pack Music Survey at Stacks 90.

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2: All right, so good morning. It's Dee Dee in the morning. Guys, you know what today is. Today is the day for comedian J.J. Williamson.
3: Hey, I'm smiling. You know what time it is. What? It's only time for...
2: Oh, that's what we...
3: I be damn. You don't know what this about to happen right here. I be damn.
4: Boy.
3: And it's still brought to you by nobody. But you know I'm in a great spirit, man, in great mood. Let's get right to it. Man, thank God I live in a house, man. I don't stay in an apartment, no more. Well, I got neighbors upstairs.
2: Well, we moving on up.
3: Man,
5: I thought he was going to say, I don't have to live in the shack anymore.
3: Oh, God. That too. That because, man, you ever try to go to bed early, and man, you get in a good sleep, and your neighbors upstairs cut the music on loud.
4: Yes.
3: I be damn. Yes. I just got in this good sleep. Now your neighbors up there making noise. You get your broom. You start hitting your ceiling, trying to get them some reason to cut that down. Yeah. Cut that down. I be damn. Yeah, man, you ever have a deep conversation about something, and then you know what? You have a conversation with somebody in their face, and while you talking, they respond, and they something comes out their mouth and it
5: lands on you.
3: Your face. I be damn. And it's a piece of corn. It's a piece of corn that's on your lip. And they be so embarrassed, but you know they know that that thing came out their mouth.
4: They can see it too.
3: I be damn. Yeah. Here's another one right here, man. You know, we love partaking and having a great time with our kids. You have four kids. They be involved in a lot of activities.
5: Oh, my God. 24/7, I am a taxi. Continue.
3: Always, man. And you know, like your kid may be a cheerleader. They probably in the sports AAU. You spend all this money for them to be in it, but damn it, they never play.
5: Or any good.
3: Yeah. I be damn. I done wasted my time. My money, my energy, taking you to these practices, all these different camps, and you don't play. Maybe you need to think of doing something else.
5: Are you athletic?
3: I'm very athletic.
5: You just didn't pass it down.
3: Yeah, I did pass it down because my son did play, start, and was an honorable mention. Thank you. And had a basketball scholarship.
4: I recall when my son
5: and me played,
3: we won. 2 out of 3. I be damned that y'all beat us. And you know it.
5: Because of your son.
3: Hey, whatever it takes to win, I be damned.
2: Every time he got the ball, he gave it to his
3: son. I sure in the hell did because I was tired. I play hard.
4: You do realize you're proving his point. I got to teach you how to argue.
5: You do.
2: My point was, he was lazy.
3: You know what?
2: Okay.
3: Trey, it's your favorite part of the show of I be damned.
4: Come on.
3: You ready?
4: Now let's do it.
3: Hit it!
2: Oh, yeah. Okay, wait, hold on. Stop the show. You know we point out all... Wait, come on. Hold on.
3: Me and my DJ are on the same page right now.
5: I see that.
2: DJ was out last night.
3: I got to stop the concert in an arena. Hey, stop. Now, look, you gonna play the right song or do I need to get another DJ?
4: Shut up.
3: You gonna hit it!
5: I'ma stand up.
3: I'ma find him today.
2: Okay.
5: I'm gonna do like a baby.
3: I'd be damned if you do another concert. Here we go.
4: All right, come on, break it in.

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1: I
0: love you.
2: That's Trey's favorite part. Right?
3: Yes.
2: It's Dee Dee in the morning.
4: Dee Dee in the morning. 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

0: 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Stax 92.1.
1: Hey, good morning. Good morning. It's Dee Dee in the morning. We're all here. There goes comedian J.J. Williamson, also Trey G. Jay Cruz, we're about to play our $1,000 minute game. We're going to give somebody some cash. We're going to try to give them this $1,000 this morning. That's only if they answer these 10 questions correctly, okay? Hey, before we get into that, did y'all hear this? This is interesting about NFL players. Everybody wants to make all the money and everything with, like, the NFL players.
2: Correct.
1: Do you know they said 80% of NFL players go broke within 3 years of retirement?
2: Yes.
3: I can believe that.
2: Yes.
1: They go broke.
2: I think NBA is kind of similar.
1: Really?
2: As well. It might be even faster.
1: God dang.
2: Yes, it might be faster.
1: They go broke within 3 years of retirement.
2: Yeah. Burning through that money, man.
1: Right, but some of them have some of the biggest contracts, right? Millions.
4: But, you get all that money, you probably never had it, man. You go out there and start splurging.
2: Thanks.
4: You start spending on crazy stuff. I mean, I guarantee you, a lot of them regret some of their purchases.
2: Oh, yeah.
4: A lot.
2: Probably. And then you got to think about it, too. When you retire, that money ain't coming in as fast.
4: Like that no more, yeah.
2: That money gets slow, boy. You be like, ah, dog.
4: You can look online, a lot of people that retire, man, you see them start downsizing their houses and everything because they don't live like that no more.
2: I do respect the NBA players and NFL players who, like, conserve their money very frugal.
1: Yeah.
2: Like
1: ain't Chad Ochocinco like
2: man,
1: that where he said he wore fake diamonds and stuff?
2: What's his name? Kawhi Leonard.
1: Yeah.
2: He was still driving like a Tahoe from like 2010 or something like that.
1: No.
4: Yes.
1: That's the people come from humble beginnings and are like, we ain't going back.
2: Yeah, 100%.
1: Yeah, I get it.
5: All right. Get it done in 60 seconds.
6: 60 seconds.
5: A minute to win it with the $1,000 Minute Game.
4: Hey.
5: A Dee Dee in the Morning exclusive.
1: All right, I think this is Joseph. Hey, Joseph.
7: Hey, what's going on?
1: What's going on, Joseph?
2: Jojo.
7: Good morning.
4: What you doing this morning, my man?
7: I just clocked out that night shift.
4: All right. Yeah. Headed on to the house?
7: Yes, sir.
4: You ain't going to make no stops before you go?
7: I'm heading straight there.
4: Say, your bed looking at you now.
7: Uh-huh.
4: Hey, man, let me ask you something, Joe. When you work a night shift, do you really get a good, some good rest during the early mornings?
7: Well, I work two jobs, so I get about 8 hours of sleep during the midday, and then I go back in.
4: I appreciate that, man. I love the hustle in you.
7: Gotta get it in.
2: Sometimes, Joe, have you ever slept in your car before?
1: Yeah, I have.
7: Nah, never that.
2: He said he ain't never got that bad.
1: I did. Honestly, Trey, I did that because for 5 years, people didn't know I was doing the morning show, this morning show, for 5 years, and I was doing an afternoon show.
2: I used to do that.
1: Yep, and nobody knew it, but I would sleep in the car sometimes because I was so sleepy.
2: Yeah. I had the blicky right there on my lap, too.
1: Let's do this.
2: Had the blicky on me.
1: Is that the pew pew?
2: Yeah.
1: Okay. Hey, let's do this. Let's do spin the wheel.
5: DJ.
0: Jay Cruz. JJ from the Sip.
8: Trey G.
0: JJ from the Sip. $30 bonus.
1: $30?
4: JoJo,
8: Hey,
4: man, you finna get this cash.
7: Let's get it.
4: Man, now look, if you don't know the answer, please say pass. We got time. Trust me, we're gonna come back to it, all right?
7: All right.
4: Let's get this early morning money. What's your favorite grocery store?
7: H-E-B.
4: One more now. What's your favorite fast food restaurant?
7: Gotta be Whataburger.
4: I ain't mad at it. What's the name of Beyonce and Jay-Z's eldest daughter?
7: Blue Ivy.
4: So Liz, Universal Music Group was recently sued by which major rapper?
7: Pass.
4: All right. Frankfurt is the capital of which state?
7: Pass.
4: All right. How many days are in a leap year? What's the third question I asked you?
7: The third question, what's the name of Beyonce's
4: Elder? Yeah, that is. Who on the morning show is scared of spicy food? Okay. When it comes to sports, what does GSW stand for? GSW. Okay, spare the word harmonious. Okay, Universal Music Group was recently sued by which major rapper? Frankfurt is the capital of which state? How many days
1: in Joseph, Libya? Joseph, you and JJ got 4 out of 10. All right. Here's what you missed. Universal Music Group was recently sued by which major rapper? Drake. Frankfurt is the capital of which state? Kentucky. How many days are in a leap year? 366. Who on the morning show was scared of spicy food? The delicate one, Jay Cruz.
2: Come on,
1: what?
2: Man, don't do that.
1: He got a delicate belly.
4: Yeah,
1: he got a delicate belly.
4: It does.
1: Come on, do you have a delicate belly or not?
3: At times.
1: Yeah, you're lactose and stuff. Okay. Hey, when it comes to sports, what does GSW stand for? It stands for Golden State Warriors, and Harmonious is Harmonius. So you got 4 out of 10. You're going to get $10 every correct answer. If we add it up, it's $40. But guess what, Joseph? You spun the wheel and got an extra $30. $70.
2: Hey,
1: All right. Congrats. Tell everybody the show that lets you play the $1,000 minute game.
7: Baby in the morning.
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1: Good morning. It's Dee Dee in the morning. Guys, let's have this conversation. You know, it's always a big debate about who's the best. This is the age-old debate. Who's the GOAT? Right. Is it LeBron or Michael Jordan? Are y'all tired of this debate?
2: Not at all.
3: I'm tired of it.
2: No, but it's going to go on forever.
3: Yeah, because there's no real answer to that. Mm-hmm. It just depends on what you like and what you vibe in when it comes to basketball.
2: Mm-hmm. I will even say this. A lot of the young kids, they look at Shai Gilgeous-Alexander as the GOAT.
3: Yes.
2: They look at Paul George. Yeah. A lot of people think Paul George is a great player.
1: Yeah.
3: I heard somebody say they thought Tyronn Lue.
1: Okay. So Jamie Foxx was riding in the car. I saw it over the weekend, right? Jamie Foxx was in the car, and there was another guy. I can't think of
3: Charlie Mack.
1: Charlie Mack
3: out of Philly.
1: Okay, so Charlie Mack and Jamie Foxx in the car, and they get into a big debate.
3: Yeah.
1: And somehow, I guess Charlie now, it pulls out his phone and wants to film this debate.
2: Uh-huh. Mm-hmm.
1: Just take a listen as they go in on who's the GOAT.
4: He thinks that Michael Jeffrey Jordan ain't the best.
5: No. I say he's the GOAT.
4: Michael Jeffrey Jordan.
5: Don't twist my words.
4: I want y'all to understand this
5: don't
4: man right here. Let's say that LeBron James is a better basketball player.
5: Can I speak?
4: I'm saying, I finish talking.
5: Can I speak?
4: You know what I'm saying?
5: I ain't scared of you. And here's what I'm going to tell you.
4: I said what I said.
5: Y'all don't scare me.
4: I'm saying to
5: I'll
4: you.
5: Take LeBron James. You can take anybody
4: saying,
5: you want.
4: I'm just saying to you.
5: Lord Jesus Christ.
4: So you understand, I'm saying this man, see that man right there? This man right there. This man right here.
5: You can tell. I'm not scared of none. I'm gonna say it again. Michael Jordan is the GOAT. He is the overall GOAT.
4: He likes to kind of like, you know,
5: but LeBron James is a better basketball player. He leads in assists.
4: He likes to play
5: assists.
4: He's
5: number fifth in assists.
4: He's
5: number five in assists. He's number one in points scored. 42,000.
4: What is Michael
5: Jordan? And just pack the
4: one category. One category.
5: Hey, man.
4: One category.
5: All y'all old niggas talking about these A lot of these packed this home. Uh-huh. Who gonna guard Kevin Durant back at that time?
4: Who gonna guard Kevin Durant?
5: Who gonna get him?
4: So several.
5: That's what I thought.
4: Several people. He's sitting on the bench.
5: Who gonna get Russell Westbrook?
4: He went home. Guess who didn't go home?
5: That's what I thought.
4: Michael Jeffrey.
5: Guess who
4: six
5: sent
4: time.
5: Him home?
4: Six times.
5: Who
4: six
5: sent
4: time.
5: Him home?
4: Six times.
5: Mm-mm. LeBron James sent him home. Still
4: as,
5: playing.
4: As I was saying,
5: told Michael Jordan, the coach
4: Michael
5: wanted to see you
4: Jeffrey
5: in the office
4: Jordan.
5: And bring your playbook.
4: They didn't say that.
1: Did they go? Are you hearing Jamie Foxx was getting mad?
3: Oh, yeah.
1: Jamie Foxx was getting mad.
3: He almost pulled over and let him out. Yeah, I saw the video.
1: Shut up. Yeah, in his Rolls Royce.
3: Yeah.
2: But that's a typical, like, barbershop debate.
3: Yeah.
2: That's how it goes.
1: Is it really?
2: It just sound aggressive.
1: Are you serious? So y'all get like that over
3: that's, yeah.
1: Why won't we let this go, you guys?
3: It's just man talk. It's fun. It's man talk.
1: Is it fun?
3: It is fun. I mean, it's great conversation, man. You know, it gets you through the day. I mean,
1: the GOAT talk between LeBron and Michael Jordan
3: gets you through the day.
2: Yeah.
3: Now, I'm going to tell you something. Like Charles Barkley, he threw another monkey wrench.
1: What?
3: He said, man, you know, why are we not talking about Kobe?
1: I agree
3: with
1: that.
3: Why are we not talking about Kobe?
1: I always felt like this. You guys keep trying to compare Michael Jordan and LeBron, and I'm going, that's not the comparison. The comparison is Kobe and Michael Jordan. LeBron's in a whole nother league.
2: But I think Kobe modeled his game so much after Michael Jordan, it's like it gives like imitation.
1: And that's where I go, because LeBron ain't trying to imitate the dude.
6: And they play totally different.
1: LeBron did what most would have said, you know, he was inspired, but he still has his own game. And that's why I like a LeBron.
2: But that's also too why people compare those two and not Kobe in the conversation.
3: Yeah.
2: Kobe is like he's like a second coming of Jordan.
1: Okay.
2: It's like he's like the second Jordan.
1: Okay.
2: But
6: not as many championships.
1: Yeah. Well, how many did he have?
2: Kobe had quite
6: three.
2: A few.
1: What do you have?
3: Oh, Kobe?
1: I thought he had five.
3: Kobe had five.
2: More than Bron.
3: Yeah.
2: But I think because he modeled his game so closely after Jordan, it's like, well, you got up to like Jordan's level, but I don't know if you ever surpassed Jordan.
1: Right.
2: You know?
1: Yeah.
2: I think LeBron's game is so totally different from Mike's, and he brings something different to the game. He also changed the game when he came in, too. Yeah.
1: And he's still doing it.
6: And
1: I think that's where you got to go, God dang it, the man is still performing at this age.
3: At this age, yeah.
2: But Kobe was a great player, top three.
1: So to me, guess what? I think we just figured it out who the GOAT is.
2: I don't know.
3: That's your opinion.
2: That's
6: another debate.
1: You just said at his age, everybody's like,
3: yeah, he's good.
2: Uh-oh.
3: They good.
2: Y'all about to fight.
1: All right.
3: They good.
1: You know what? You don't have to.
3: Don't look at me like that.
1: You don't have to raise your voice.
3: Don't you look at me like
1: elevate?
3: That. Now, why you throwing coffee?
2: know why you thought.
1: Coffee grains. Those are coffee granules.
2: Stupid.
1: All right, y'all. This debate will continue, and we'll have it all over America again.
3: I'm going to be in my casket. When they close, I'm going to say, Michael Jordan.
2: Shut up.
1: All right, it's Dee Dee in the morning.
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9: Good Wednesday morning. I'm Megan Vaselli with 6 News. The Clinton County Sheriff's Office warns of a new scam and wants to make it clear that no one from the department will ever ask for a payment over the phone. The Sheriff's Office says someone claiming to be Sergeant Tom Pennington is calling around and demanding money for either a warrant or bond. So the office says that's not how it operates. It says if you get a call like this, hang up and block the number. Most importantly, never send money or give out any personal information. The Powerball jackpot surpasses $500 million, now at an estimated $567 million after no one matched all six winning numbers in Monday night's drawing. The next drawing happening tonight at 11. No one won the Mega Millions last night, meaning that jackpot continues to climb as well. Your next chance to win is 11 o'clock Friday night. For the latest news, weather, and sports, be sure to tune into 6 News, and we're always online at WLNS.com.
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23: Hey, in Michigan, this is Ian Krasman, the WLNS Sports Department. The Detroit Lions report to training camp 1 week from today in Allen Park as the season is quickly approaching. Football season is near. Big Ten football media days are taking place next week as well in Chicago. And next week, the Rocket Classic will be taking place at Detroit Golf Club. Golfers like Brooks Koepka, Wyndham Clark, Xander Schauffele, Tony Finau, and Ricky Fowler are all going to be in the field this year. As for the rest of this week, the Detroit Tigers wrap up their series with the Chicago Cubs tonight at 8 o'clock. The game will be on ESPN. Then they'll come back home to begin a series against the Kansas City Royals starting on Thursday night. Have a good Wednesday.
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24: A much cooler and comfortable day over mid-Michigan today with our temperatures only getting into the mid-70s, low humidity, and lots of sunshine out there. We're going to have another clear night, those lows dropping down into the low 50s and then rebounding into the upper 70s with more sunshine tomorrow. From Storm Tracker 6, I'm meteorologist Cole Engel.
22: Find the 7-day weather forecast at Stacks921.com. The hits that power the party. Stacks921.
1: All right, guys, listen, it's time for us to play a wonderful game. We got us a wonderful morning show game. Here's the deal. We're playing morning show superlatives. Remember we did?
2: Man, hold on. I kind of remember this.
1: Yeah, our producer, Tracy, you know, she went to Pace University. She gave me this. Remember, we were all like superlatives.
6: Yeah, superlatives, an exaggerated or hyperbolical expression or phrase.
1: Okay, there it is. All right, here we go, everybody. Now, you can pick yourself, or you can argue that somebody else on the team is more deserving of each of these titles. Let's Are you guys ready?
2: Okay.
1: Here we go. Who's most likely to start a group chat for one tiny question?
3: J. Cruz.
1: J. Cruz. That's you.
2: Anybody be upset if I was late tomorrow?
1: Yeah.
2: Yeah.
1: Sound like that, though.
3: Yeah.
1: What's wrong with you?
3: Here's the intent. How was breakfast?
2: What? Right. Come on, guys.
1: He does.
6: I like to communicate with my team.
1: He does. You over communicate. I'm busy right now.
3: We're trying to send you back messages to give you a hint to stop. You won't.
1: Sometimes I just don't even answer. I'm like, you realize I'm busy.
6: Yeah, I'm ignoring you.
3: I sent him a thumb up one time. He's going to respond, I need more.
6: I think I actually did.
1: All right, here's another one. Who's most likely on the show to say, I'm on my way while still in the shower?
6: Dee-Dee.
3: That's you all day.
1: I'll lie in a minute. Before I get in the shower, I'm on my way. All right. Who's most likely to turn a 5-minute story into a trilogy?
2: Oh, that's a good one.
25: Is that a JJ thing?
1: No. It could be either you.
2: Or you. I think Dee-Dee. I would say Dee-Dee.
1: I
2: would
1: turn into a trilogy.
6: Yeah, I'm going to think you're creative.
2: It's going to be a whole bunch of let me tell yous and wait a minute and hold on, here it goes.
6: We're going to make this 3 breaks. It's going to be 3 breaks, y'all.
2: But get this.
3: Right. I'm not going to lie to you.
1: Add a clip here.
3: And then when we get through, she's going to tell the engineer, clean it up.
2: It's going to be a bunch of, can I tell the truth?
0: Yeah. Right.
2: Can I tell the truth?
1: Yeah. Can I be honest?
2: Yeah.
1: All right, here's another one. Who's most likely on the show to fall asleep during a movie?
0: JJ.
3: That's me.
6: JJ. You fall asleep during meetings.
0: Yeah.
6: He does.
0: I do.
3: I'm talking about sitting across from the boss.
1: Sleep. Okay, who's most likely to laugh at their own joke first? J. Cruz.
6: I knew you were going to say that. That's because my dad jokes are so good.
1: No.
3: Well, they
1: see, look at us. We all have to be quiet.
3: There you go.
1: Okay. Who's most likely to have 100 unread texts? Me.
0: Didee.
1: Damn. Right now, according to my texts, I have 1,493 texts I haven't touched.
6: You're kidding.
1: 1,000, yeah.
3: 1,000?
1: How many calls have I not really received? 308.
3: I can't do that.
6: That's nuts, girl.
1: Yeah, how many emails? 1,800?
3: I can't do that.
6: Why are you so popular?
1: I don't know what happened. And when I've had the same number for so many years, people picked up on it, and I'd just be like,
6: girl,
1: I can't.
6: This is still your number.
1: All right, here we go. Who's most likely to win an argument with confidence and not facts?
6: Trey G. He's going to finagle it.
2: I'll be dropping facts.
3: He can be wrong as hell, but he going to make you believe it.
1: We don't even want to argue no more with him. As soon as he says something opposite, we just go, you right, Trey.
2: Cal.
3: I told y'all, I'm a comedian, and I'm scared of Trey.
6: I agree.
1: All right, here's another one. Who's most likely on the show to be everyone's emergency contact?
6: Ooh.
1: Trey. Trey G's mine. Ain't nobody else in here.
2: Dee not picking up.
1: No.
2: Yeah, Dee not picking up.
6: I'll be honest with you.
1: J. Cruz is too busy out in the streets cruising or with them kids. JJ is either partaking.
2: I ain't never really tried JJ neither.
6: For me, it's JJ because I feel like Trey would be like, I can't deal with Cruz right now. You would say, JJ would be the only one who would answer for me.
1: This is not going to be unanimous then here because I'm telling you, he's
2: going
1: to be high.
2: Yeah. True.
1: You're going to be missing with them kids. The only one I know that is responsible.
6: Yeah.
1: Who's most likely to say, I know a shortcut and be wrong about it?
2: Cruz.
6: No. I use GPS. You got to go with JJ. I'm telling you.
3: That may be me right there.
6: I think that's JJ.
1: I know a shortcut and he could be wrong.
3: It
1: could
3: be JJ. That's me.
1: Okay. Who's most likely to bring the best playlist?
6: Trey G.
3: Oh, Alexo.
1: Who's most likely to take 200 photos for one post?
2: Dee Dee.
3: Oh my God.
2: Yeah. It'd be videos, it'd be pictures, it'd be boomerangs.
1: Every picture y'all see of me on my page, I have taken 200 just to get that one.
2: Yeah, of course.
1: I really don't like taking pictures. People don't realize.
2: Phone memory just out of there.
1: I just am not a good person with pictures. I don't like taking them. Yeah. So it takes me forever to find a good one that makes me look like I'm kind of cute. Who's most likely to befriend a stranger in public?
2: JJ.
1: Yeah, that's me.
2: He's going to tell some jokes.
1: Okay. Who's most likely to get distracted mid-sentence?
2: Cruz.
3: Yeah,
2: Cruz.
3: Oh, hell yeah.
6: What'd you say?
2: Oh, see that? Exactly.
1: And finally, who's most likely to be the human Wikipedia of random facts?
3: Trey G.
6: Cruz
1: could be good, and Trey G, I don't know.
6: Maybe it's me too.
1: Yeah.
6: I got a whole break on that.
1: And then finally, who's most likely to say, I was just resting my eyes, JJ.
2: Yes.
1: There it is. Yes. All right.
3: I'm resting them now.
1: Yeah.
3: And I'm talking.
1: You done figured us all out, everyone. Yeah. All right, there we go. Our wonderful game of morning show superlative.
2: Hey. I love that one. Work on the name, but
1: right.
2: I love it.
1: I know it. It's Dee Dee in the morning.
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2: It's DD in the morning. Comedian JJ Williamson and Trey G and the whole team is right here. Woo-hoo. This hour of the show being brought to you by Home Depot. 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All right. 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
1: At the count of three, I want everybody in the place to be to make some noise if you're down with me. One, two, three. 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
12: Michigan weather on Stax 92.1.
13: A much cooler and comfortable day over mid-Michigan today with our temperatures only getting into the mid-70s, low humidity, and lots of sunshine out there. We're going to have another clear night, those lows dropping down into the low 50s and then rebounding into the upper 70s with more sunshine tomorrow. From Storm Tracker 6, I'm meteorologist Cole Engel.
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0: I'm Young Thug too. 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
1: Who you with?
0: On the couch with my favorite sinner. 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
14: A much cooler and comfortable day over mid-Michigan today with our temperatures only getting into the mid-70s, low humidity, and lots of sunshine out there. We're going to have another clear night, those lows dropping down into the low 50s and then rebounding into the upper 70s with more sunshine tomorrow. From Storm Tracker 6, I'm meteorologist Cole Engel.
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0: It's Dee Dee in the morning. And if you missed the show, my brother told me, he said that he knows when women are trying to manipulate him.
1: Yeah.
0: And he said in some days he goes, I'll allow it.
2: Some days I'll be the fool.
0: Sometimes y'all
1: play along. As soon as we get through, I'll be like, I know you lied to me. Yeah, I'm good. I just went on with it. Bye-bye.
0: Why are you putting your clothes back on?
1: We had a good time.
2: I love it, man. Now, look, Thursday, we are breaking you off the Small Business Spotlight, where we'll be showcasing another entrepreneur. Also, it's No Politics Thursday, a.k.a. NPT.
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1: Sometimes you can just feel it. That's the energy and momentum behind Haley Stevens' campaign for U.S. Senate. The Congressional Black Caucus has just endorsed Stevens, saying Haley has spent her career fighting for Black Michiganders. 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And Haley is one Democrat standing up to Donald Trump and taking on the corruption in Washington. No surprise from Haley Stevens. 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
14: A much cooler and comfortable day over mid-Michigan today with our temperatures only getting into the mid-70s, low humidity, and lots of sunshine out there. We're going to have another clear night, those lows dropping down into the low 50s and then rebounding into the upper 70s with more sunshine tomorrow. From Storm Tracker 6, I'm meteorologist Cole Engel.
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0: I'm R-Dub, host of Sunday Night Slow Jams, with a special invitation to join me this Sunday night. 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

0: It's Dee Dee in the Morning. And if you missed the show, my brother told me, he said that he knows when women are trying to manipulate him.
1: Yeah.
0: And he said, in some days he goes, I'll allow it.
1: Some days I'll be the fool.
0: Sometimes y'all
2: play along.
0: As
2: soon as we get through, I'll be like, I know you lied to me. Yeah, I'm good. I just went on with it. Bye-bye.
0: Why are you putting your clothes back on?
2: We had a good time.
1: I love it, man. Now, look, Thursday, we are breaking you off the Small Business Spotlight, where we'll be showcasing another entrepreneur. Also, it's No Politics Thursday, a.k.a. 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
12: Sometimes you can just feel it. 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
3: A much cooler and comfortable day over mid-Michigan today with our temperatures only getting into the mid-70s, low humidity, and lots of sunshine out there. We're going to have another clear night, those lows dropping down into the low 50s and then rebounding into the upper 70s with more sunshine tomorrow. From Storm Tracker 6, I'm meteorologist Cole Engel.
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0: It's Didi in the morning. And if you missed the show, my brother told me, he said that he knows when women are trying to manipulate him.
1: Yeah.
0: And he said, in some days he goes, I'll allow it.
1: Some days I'll be the fool.
0: Sometimes y'all
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0: As
2: 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Yeah, I'm good. I just went on with it. Bye-bye.
0: Why are you putting your clothes back on?
2: We had a good time.
1: I love it, man. Now, look, Thursday, we are breaking you off the Small Business Spotlight, where we'll be showcasing another entrepreneur. Also, it's No Politics Thursday, a.k.a. 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
5: Sometimes you can just feel it. That's the energy and momentum behind Haley Stevens' campaign for U.S. Senate. The Congressional Black Caucus has just endorsed Stevens, saying Haley has spent her career fighting for Black Michiganders. She's the only candidate for Senate who's not a millionaire. And Haley is one Democrat standing up to Donald Trump and taking on the corruption in Washington. No surprise from Haley Stevens. She's a proven fighter for working families like ours. 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President Obama said it best.
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4: Mid-Michigan weather on Stacks 92.1.
17: A much cooler and comfortable day over mid-Michigan today with our temperatures only getting into the mid-70s, low humidity, and lots of sunshine out there. We're going to have another clear night, those lows dropping down into the low 50s and then rebounding into the upper 70s with more sunshine tomorrow. From Storm Tracker 6, I'm meteorologist Cole Engel.
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1: The hits that power the party stacks 92.1. Thank you for moving with Metro Malik. If you want to move into a legendary concert, you can do so by going to the Buddy Guy with Grand Funk Railroad concert happening at Soaring Eagle Casino and Resort on Saturday, October 10th. 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And tickets go from anywhere from $78 to $113. I think it'll be worth it. You've got Buddy Guy, who's almost 90 years old, in the Rock and Roll Hall of Fame, pioneer of Chicago's explosive West Side sound. Buddy Guy is still doing the dang thing. And then Grand Funk Railroad and all that. So check it out. You can go to SoaringEagleCasino.com and go to their concert calendar to figure out how to get tickets for that. Coming up down the line on that party train, it's Aaliyah with a little bit from Flo on Stax 92.1.
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14: 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Can y'all really feel me? Feel us. East Coast feel me. Feel us. West Coast feel me. Say what? Dirty South. Here we go. Can y'all

0: There's that pile of the party stacks, 92.1. Thank you for moving with Metro Malik. If you're easing on down Aurelius Road, this is in the files in the category is I would like to ask a whole lot more questions. There's a for free sign on this giant camper. This camper looks like it was made in 1962 or something. And it looks beat up. And I'm sure somebody with some type of resources beyond my capacity could do something with this camper. Like if I had the resources, time, energy, money, and whatever, yeah, I'd put it in my backyard and make a fort out of it for the kids. But it's for free. And it's on Aurelius Road, just north of, is that Kavanaugh? Is that the road that goes to Hawk Island? And it just looks fun. So if nothing else, slide by and check it out. Oh, I love Lansing. Coming up down the line of that party train, which ain't stopping, it is Prince with the Hits That Power the Party on Stacks 92.1.
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16: Clearing skies tonight will let our temperatures drop down into the low 50s, but some of us could actually be dropping down into the 40s. Plenty of sunshine and temperatures in the upper 70s for Thursday. Even warmer on Friday. More sunshine in the forecast with temperatures in the low 80s. From Storm Tracker 6, I'm meteorologist Cole Engel.
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Stax 92.1. The hits that part of the party. My name is Prince. You're moving with Metro Malik. Happy Wednesday to you. Coming up around the corner, we got a little something from Jazzy Jeff and the French Prince and Dr. Dre is talking about the dang thing with Snoop Doggy Dogg. Here is Kalani, another edition of beautiful songs that sound so lovely. And certain radio personalities might say, oh, this is a great song for a wedding. But then it's not, is it? Get out my house.

0: 4-3-2 Stacks 92-1 with the hits that power the head nodding. You're getting it done on a Wednesday. Coming up down the line is Joe, Lady Gaga, and Bruno Mars. And we're going to talk about you can have a party in your pocket. Here's some good stuff from Sierra on Stacks 92-1.
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0: Stacks 92.1 with Is That Power of the Party. Thank you for moving with Metro Malik on this cool breeze Wednesday. Man, it felt so good to go to sleep last night with all the blankies, the windows open, and then kids wake up and they're like, why cold in the house? I'm cold. I need my blanket. Dada, why is it so cold? I'm like, this feels good. Ah, it's cold. I'm like, there ain't no air cooling unit on. There's no electricity, no money going out the window. Enjoy this. You know what else is free besides that cool breeze? There's that Power of the Party pocket party with the app. It's so nice. 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Coming up down the line, we got a little something from Big Pun. Yeah, that's a good song. I ain't out here though. And then DJ Snake and Little John are going to turn you up. It's the Hits That Power of the Party. 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

0: Stacks 92.1 with the Is That Bar on the Party. Thank you for moving with Metro Malik. Had a friend come in from out of town and spend the weekend, and they were like, can't get there from here, huh? I'm like, yeah, welcome to Lansing. Like, no sooner did Oakland open up and offer that freedom back, we got all these pop-up construction things. I don't know. They're making holes randomly all over the place. And then the striping. I don't know. Is the striping an annual thing? Is that an annual thing? Because I just started noticing that recently. So be careful of these all of a sudden pop-up lane closures. And, you know, we want to look out for the construction workers doing what they do. And I don't know if I had the capacity to do that. Cars zooming by. Cars drive by with the booming system. So be safe out there in the highways, byways, and throughways. Just let us keep you moving, nodding your head, and paying attention to what's in front of you. Because that party train, it does not stop. We'll be counting with Coolio down the line on Stacks 92.1.
1: 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I'll see you for Sunday Night Slow Jams. 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
16: Clearing skies tonight will let our temperatures drop down into the low 50s, but some of us could actually be dropping down into the 40s. Plenty of sunshine and temperatures in the upper 70s for Thursday. Even warmer on Friday. More sunshine in the forecast with temperatures in the low 80s. From Storm Tracker 6, I'm meteorologist Cole Engel.
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Stacks 92.1 with the Hits That Power the Party. Thank you for moving with Metro Malik coming up around the corner. We're getting a little freaky with Rick James, and the ever prolific Tupac is going to get some help from Bruce Hornsby in the range. And then Eve wants to, you know, put it on you. Oh, this is that motivator. Yeah. Coming out of or going into retirement.

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1: Stacks 92.1, the hits that power the party with the ever prolific Tupac coming through. Can you imagine? Can you imagine? Well, imagine moving with Metro Malik on this Wednesday. I got a little story to share with you down the line after Lucas and Kendrick Lamar and SZA. Here is Eve talking about that thing as you're moving with Metro Malik on Stacks 92.1.

0: This is that part of the party, Sex 92.1. Thank you for moving with Metro Malik. Today is Mango Day. Mango Day celebrates the sweet, succulent, tropical fruit. Into the world of mangoes for their rich history and diverse varieties that have incredible health benefits. I was an adult when I think I had my first mango. And this young lady walks into the place where I work and looks me dead in my face and goes, "Have you ever had a mango?" And I'm looking at her going, I wouldn't even be able to remember in this moment if I did have one. And she said she's going to bring me in a mango the next day. And that woman took me off to the side and had me sit in front of her, and she would cut the pieces of this mango, and she told me to close my eyes. Now, I'm not normally one to do that type of thing, but I closed my eyes, and she placed that mango so gently in my mouth and then asked me how that felt. I never looked at a mango the same since. Is that power of the memories coming up down the line? We've got DMX and Destiny's Child as you're moving with Metro Malik, but it's that power of the party, Sex 92.1.
1: It's Didi in the morning, and if you missed the show, my brother told me, he said that he knows when women are trying to manipulate him, and he said in some days he goes, I'll allow it.
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2: 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Yeah, I'm good. I just went on with it. Bye-bye.
1: Why are you putting your clothes back on?
2: We had a good time.
3: 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Now, look, Thursday, we're breaking you off. 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Also, it's No Politics Thursday, a.k.a. NPT.
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1: This is that part of the party, Sex 92.1. Thank you for moving with Metro Malika. Hope you're having a nice, cool Wednesday. Coming up down the line, Janet Jackson says, be nice. And Trick Daddy says, And then I'm going to say, hey, this is how you have those extra chances to win some fun from Sex 92.1. I'll give you details about that down the line. Here is Little Troy with Hoop Dreams as you're moving with Metro Malika on Sex 92.1.

0: The Hits That Power to Party, Sex 92.1. Thank you for moving with Metro Malik. Coming up down the line, we got a little something-something from Mr. Smith and the other Peninsula State and Baby Kim and Kendrick Lamar and a little something from Bruno Mars. Oh, a little love. It's hammock day. I wish hammocks aren't cheap. You know, those standalone hammocks, and then you know, they got the stand, and they can fit like three or four people. I want to get one for the kids, maybe next summer. I can't believe how summer is going by so fast. Like, it's almost over. Day camp is almost over. Summer's almost over. Well, so much going on. But today is hammock day. So if you got a hammock, today would be a perfect day to get a little blankie and a little hammock and your favorite beverage and just be chilling in the backyard. Like, where's your hammock? Let me know. I want to stop by your house. And hang out in your hammock in your yard. Can you help a brother out? Brother's me. I am brother. Let me hang out in your hammock. That would be really cool of you. That party train, it don't stop. You keep moving with Metro Malik on Stax 92.1.
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13: Clearing skies tonight will let our temperatures drop down into the low 50s, but some of us could actually be dropping down into the 40s. Plenty of sunshine and temperatures in the upper 70s for Thursday. Even warmer on Friday. More sunshine in the forecast with temperatures in the low 80s. From Storm Tracker 6, I'm meteorologist Cole Engel.
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1: Stax 92.1 with the hits of that power to that party. You're moving with Metro Malik. The party's going around the corner with Prince and Biggie's gonna bring the juice. Here's Baby Kim and Kendrick Lamar. And more. It's the hits of that power, the on Stax 92.1.

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Day or night.

Stacks 92.1 with the Hits That Power the Party. Thank you for moving with Much Malik on this smooth, cool, nice breathing weather day. I can't stand talking about the weather, but today, oh, it's been so nice waking up with that cool breeze. You don't want to wake up with me? No, that's not how I meant to say that. Let's... But I am going to talk about it down the line after Chubb Rock got you doing the Running Man and Leon Thomas coming through. Here's DJ Khaled. It's all about the winning on Stacks 92.1.

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0: 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Coming on down the line, that potty train, it don't ever stop. Going a little crazy with Cypress Hill, and Nelly's bringing the heat with the Hits That Power the Party on Stack 92.1.
1: It's Didi in the morning. And if you missed the show, my brother told me, he said that he knows when women are trying to manipulate him.
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11: Are you trying to get crazy with this, see? 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

Stacks 92.1 with Is That Part of the Party. Thank you for moving with Much of Malik. Coming up down the line, Michael Jackson's going to bring it to you, and Uncle L's going to motivate you. And here's Arrested Development. Arrested Development. Arrested Development.

0: Stacks 92.1 with the hits that power of the party. Thank you for moving with Metro Malik, and thank you for lending me your ear. There's one thing that I do know is that I don't know much about love. I know that I spent a lifetime doing it wrong, and it wasn't until the birth of my kids that I realized love is nothing but giving. Love is caring. Love is giving. Love is unselfish. Love doesn't keep score. Love doesn't throw it back in your face. Love is a verb, and it is action. And I'm very thankful for my two young ones for showing me what love is. And if you find yourself in a love space that's reciprocal, sometimes those kids will wake up out of a dead sleep at 4 o'clock in the morning and say, "Dada," and you panic because you're a parent. And then they were like, "I love you." And you're like, "Oh, I'm doing something right." But romantic love is something that eluded me too. And there's one thing that I do know. If I were to do it all again, I know that she would be more than just a friend. And that's that song from Shy, "If I Ever Fall in Love." And I know that if I were to do it all over again, it would be something that would have depth and meaning, and the fact that you would choose that person every day. Tomorrow is not promised. You cannot do anything about yesterday, and today is the present, which makes it a gift. And I would make sure that I would let that other person know how important they were in my life and how much it means to me to be together in that love space. That's the one thing I do know. I still believe in love, and I hope in your world, in your life, in your spaces, that you have positivity and togetherness and working together in a loving situation. I wish that for you, and I'll see you on the flip just after 3 with more Step Out of the Party. Stacks 92.1. Go with love.
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5: Sometimes you can just feel it. 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
11: Clearing skies tonight will let our temperatures drop down into the low 50s, but some of us could actually be dropping down into the 40s. Plenty of sunshine and temperatures in the upper 70s for Thursday. Even warmer on Friday. More sunshine in the forecast with temperatures in the low 80s. From Storm Tracker 6, I'm meteorologist Cole Engel.
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0: one with the hits that follow the party. Thank you for moving with Much of Malik coming up around the corners. Dr. Dre, Fat Joe, Ashanti, Lady Gaga, Doja, all these combos. And then Professor Z's coming through. And that means the Baker Boys are coming down the line. And I'll see you on the flip after three with more hits that follow the parties. French Montana, Max doing the thing. Oh, this man, if this doesn't make you nod your head, I don't know what else. It's nodding your head time on Stax 92.1.
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0: Yeah.
1: I went deaf on it.
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0: Nowadays, everybody wanna talk like they got something to say, but nothing comes out when they move their lips, just a bunch of gibberish. But I'm back like they forgot about Dre.
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2: 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Welcome to the Baker Boys Show. Nick V and Eric V. Every day, we're going to sing a song. Sing along if you know the words.

0: if you want to know how to bet some money on sporting events, all you got to do is bet against Drake.
1: Yeah, he loses a bunch of money again on the FIFA game, apparently.
0: It's like the curse, right?
1: He definitely has a Drake curse going on here, ladies and gentlemen. Nick V and Eric V, Baker Boys, Wonderful Wednesday, Not So Wonderful for Drake. We'll give you the details coming up next. Mm-hmm. Nick V and Eric V, the Baker Boys Daily, starts now.
2: Back to the music with those Baker Boys. 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
14: It's Dee Dee in the morning. 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
3: It's the Vega Buzz from Hollywood and beyond.
1: All right, we know the FIFA World Cup is over now, and if you want to bet on future events, all you got to do is bet opposite of what Drake bets on. Is it a curse or is it karma?
0: That's a good question. Might be a little bit of both.
1: Right?
0: Another day, another huge loss for Drake. The rapper revealed on Instagram that he bet $1.5 million that Argentina would win the World Cup.
1: And they lost.
0: Yeah, obviously it didn't happen. The rapper, who has a major endorsement deal with the gambling site Stake, regularly places massive bets on the sports events, right? Mm-hmm. Maybe it's not even his money. That's why he did it.
1: I'm thinking that, too. They probably give him a bunch of money here. Just bet on whatever you think and, you know.
0: If he had won, the payout would have been worth a massive $5.2 million.
1: Like he needs it. He don't need more money.
0: He just needs to stay put. And it's like, close up shop. Stop betting. Stop going online. Stop making music. The Iceman is ice cold.
1: Boy.
0: For sure.
1: That's your Baker Buzz.
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1: Hi, Nick V. You know what a lesbian is, correct?
0: Oh, I sure do.
1: But have you ever heard of a male lesbian?
0: You know what? Actually, I came up with this a long time ago.
1: Really?
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7: Clearing skies tonight will let our temperatures drop down into the low 50s, but some of us could actually be dropping down into the 40s. Plenty of sunshine and temperatures in the upper 70s for Thursday. Even warmer on Friday. More sunshine in the forecast with temperatures in the low 80s. From Storm Tracker 6, I'm meteorologist Cole Engel.
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1: Nick V and Harry V, the Baker Boys. In my previous relationship, my ex-wife had a lot of friends that liked to play ball for the different side of the team.
2: Okay, I got you. All right.
1: And, you know, the term male lesbian, it could go for basically saying that I love women just like you love women.
2: Right.
1: That's as far as I ever took it.
2: All right, there's a phrase that's gaining some attention online and a lot of attention from a form of confusion. It's guys coming out as male lesbians. Conventional wisdom would lead you to think that, hey, lesbians are attracted to women,
1: yeah,
2: and I'm attracted to women.
1: Hello,
2: so I must be a lesbian too.
1: My lesbian,
2: yeah,
1: my lesbian, yeah, that works. Male lesbian,
2: okay, gotcha. When asked about the trend, experts of the LGBTQ community,
1: what do they say?
2: Say the term male lesbian has no single universally accepted definition.
1: Okay, so we're making stuff up as we go, and that's
2: pretty
1: okay,
2: much, right? But that's this society in general right now, right?
1: Okay, well, it's also a way of a man saying, hey, I'm all ladies over here,
2: true,
1: right?
2: I guess so.
1: All right.
2: But it's not a
1: official
2: term.
1: It's just tongue in cheek. We're just having fun with it, ladies.
2: Mm-hmm.
1: Okay? Don't beat me up.
3: I'm ready. It has music that I like, and I really listen to other stations.
0: Stax 92.1.